The Quiet Storm with Chris Breezy. She ain't you, but I'm glad she ain't you, because that's what makes you even more special. I'm Lenny Green, locking you in and locking you down. You know, that particular song, if you look at the video, he pays homage to his biggest idol, Michael Jackson. Actually, so many artists these days, and so many artists from back in the day, Michael has had a great impact on. Chris Breezy is a bad boy. He's good, baby. But what he does it right. And here's another one of your favorite songs that you love. It's called Residuals. And when it comes to love and time, that's a high residual. So be careful how you give it out. Welcome to the Quiet Stoneberry.

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0: soft and warm and sexy. The choir starred with the Jones Girls, taking us back to 1979. Yeah, I did say the Jones Girls. Now, I know someone saying the Jones Girls. Yeah, Jones Girls gave us that song first in 1979. Then 16 years later, Escape came along and gave us that song, their rendition of that song, which they did an excellent job in 1995. Crazy, right? You know who was a part of that group? A woman who's celebrating her birthday today, Miss Shirley Jones. As a matter of fact, I think I need to surprise call her. I haven't spoken to Miss Shirley Jones in a minute, so she doesn't know I'm calling. So this is really a surprise. So call up Miss Shirley Jones. I'm going to keep my toes crossed. Hopefully she picks up.
1: Thank you for calling. You've reached Shirley. I'm sorry I'm unavailable at the moment, but your call is very important. So please, at the sound of the tone, leave your name, phone number with area code, and I will return your call as soon as possible. Again, thanks for calling, and you have a great day. Bye now.
0: Shirley Jones, I could not let the day go by without wishing you personally a happy, happy, blessed, and amazing birthday. This is Lenny Green from The Quiet Storm. I pray all is well with you, and I hope that you're on a beach vacationing somewhere that you haven't been in a long time, because you truly deserve it. But happy birthday from everyone here at The Quiet Storm, and all of your fans around the world wishes you the same. Bless you. Hey, look, we tried, right? But in addition to Shirley Jones celebrating a birthday today, and you celebrating a birthday today, the young brother who was a part of Power and Power Book 2, Michael Rainey Jr., he played Tariq St. Patrick. He's celebrating his birthday with you today. Actress Tiana Paris, who we've seen in Mad Men and so many other flicks, celebrating her birthday today. The rock star Joan Jett's birthday is today. The opera singer Andrea Bocelli, his birthday is today. You remember Happy Days back in the day? Remember Chachi? Scott Baio, his birthday is today. And I'll hit my brother Moneybagg Yo celebrating his birthday. So celebrate your life to the fullest. Remember, birthdays are feathers in the broad wing of time. I'm going to double it up with a Jones Girl song. Take it back a little bit with this one. I just love the name. And Miss Shirley Jones, happy birthday. We love you. The pieces. The Quiet Storm.
2: Hey, Shirley.
3: Yes, Valerie.
2: You know, we're your sisters, and we love you.
3: Right.
2: I've been watching you, and you don't look good at all.
3: Oh, no.
2: I hate to tell you this, but your man, he ain't doing you a bit of good. He's running you in the ground. You should leave him. Cut him loose. I mean, you're a young, nice-looking girl. Everybody likes you, even me.
3: Oh, yeah.
2: You have a nice personality and so on and so forth. And you know you can get another man. Somebody who's gonna treat you like a lady.

0: Now look, Shirley. Now what do you want, Brenda?
1: I don't know who you're trying to fool. And even Mama said we should talk to you about this.
0: Oh, yeah?
1: Yeah, that's right. Because all that stuff you talk about him providing for you, that don't mean nothing. I mean, where was he at when your rent was back 3 months? And we had to all put our little bit of money together to keep a roof over not only your head, but his head, too. You see, I'm not trying to get in your business, but I just couldn't hold this back any longer. See, I'm

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24: Partly cloudy tonight, low in the low 70s. Tomorrow, mostly sunny. A couple of thunderstorms back in the afternoon with a high of 91. A little clearing tomorrow night. Wind also starting to pick up a bit, low 68. Mostly sunny on Thursday, noticeably cooler, high 83. From the Georgia Weather Net, I'm meteorologist KJ Allen.
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I'm Lenny Green, preparing you for the next level up inside of the most

0: October, God willing, I'm still celebrating my birthday. And I think everyone should definitely make it a point to do the same thing. Hey, let me just tell you, we got some company dropping by on Thursday as we cap up our week. The brother who gave you that song, This Is Why I Love You, Major, is coming by. And he's going to be talking about his brand new song. But let me give you a little taste of it just in case you missed the world premiere when we first introduced it to you. It's called May This Moment Never End. And that means this very moment, whatever moment you might be in, let it never end. Cherish the moments, baby, because that's what we live in, the moments. Welcome to the Quiet Storm.
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The Quiet Storm. Request music going out to Maxine, who's locked in and enjoying us tonight in Kalamazoo. Thank you, baby, for locking in. Shout out to everyone in Battle Creek and Grand Rapids, Michigan. Shout out to everyone in Bryan College Station, Texas. Shout out to everyone who attends Texas A&M. I know you got a big game coming up this weekend with LSU. I'm going for y'all. Texas A&M, I know you're going to pull it off. I'll be watching, for sure. And millions of your fans will be watching. Shout out to all my Aggies that are locked in. So right now it's time for us to slide into that next level. And as we do that, I'm going to open up the Quiet Storm Vault. I made an attempt to reach out to this beautiful lady. Today is her birthday. But it's totally understandable if she couldn't get a hold of the phone. I hope she's vacationing somewhere that she hasn't visited in a long time and soaking up all that sun and all that great energy. I'm talking about the beautiful Shirley Jones of the Jones Girls. I want to take us back to 1986. This year, Shirley Jones is celebrating her 40th anniversary of this song. And ladies, something tells me you may have asked someone this yourself. Do you get enough love? If you don't, this lady, you can get a lot of good musical loving tonight, including a great musical massage. This is a Quiet Storm Vintage Soul Classic. And happy birthday, Shirley Jones.

messing around, but only with you. You see, that's part of it, but it's not.

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Tank is begging a little bit tonight. It's okay to beg when you have to. Please don't go, ladies. I want you to get as comfortable as you need to get, as you want to get. I'm here to take good care of you tonight. Take care of those musical needs, desires, that moment. So get as comfortable as you like. Slip into something a little more, you know, loose-fitting. Because I know for those of you who have been working all day and in those beautiful heels all day, you want to kind of just let your hair down. And this is the space where you can do all of that and a whole lot more. My name is Lenny Green. Like him with me on my social media. And thank you for those of you who have already done that. I'm on Instagram at Lenny Green Official or on Facebook at Lenny Green. And there's another page called The Quiet Storm with Lenny Green page on Facebook. So please lock in, connect with that. And you can also lock in with me on TikTok. As I get you prepared for Confessions of Love, I want to ask an interesting question. So, saying I love you, is there a time frame in a new relationship where you are expecting to hear it? And if you don't, let's say within 6 months, is that a deal breaker? Are you walking away? Let me rewind that one more time for you. Saying I love you, is there a time frame in a new relationship where you are expecting to hear it? And if it doesn't happen within, let's say, 6 months, is that a deal breaker? Are you walking away? Get ready to give me a call at the top of the hour. But right now, ladies, I want a double your musical treat. And I want to do it in the most interesting way. Wherever you might be, time for you and I to take control of each other in the quiet storm.

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8: Partly cloudy tonight. Low in the low 70s. Tomorrow, mostly sunny. A couple of thunderstorms back in the afternoon with a high of 91. A little clearing tomorrow night. Wind also starting to pick up a bit. Low 68. Mostly sunny on Thursday. Noticeably cooler. High 83. From the Georgia Weather Net, I'm meteorologist KJ Allen.
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Quiet Storm, giving you what you like, North and South Tulsa. Thanks for locking down with me tonight. To my lovers in Crown Heights, East New York, Brownsville and Bed-Stuy, the Village of Home, the Boogie Down Bronx. Much love going out to Uncle Willie Walker, Mr. Harlem himself. Shout out to Mr. Apollo. And shout out to our lovers that are locked in tonight in Pine Bluff, in Augusta, Milwaukee. Are you ready? Something tells me you are. Confessions of Love is coming up in just a moment. The question tonight is, saying I love you, yeah, is there a time frame in a new relationship where you are expecting to hear it? And if it doesn't happen, let's say within the next 6 months, is that a deal breaker for you? Do you walk away? Really want to know. Talk to me. And if you can't get me on the love lines, as I open up these calls, I want you to drop that email, LennyGreenTQS@gmail.com. I want to drop a song from a beautiful lady who we miss so dearly. Actually, to be honest, today would have been her birthday, but we lost her 2 years ago. But this song is so impactful and so iconic and so timeless, you might find yourself remembering it. It's from the beautiful Marlena Shaw. Go Away, Little Boy. It's a Quiet Storm, vintage soul classic. Turn this baby up.

got myself a 3-year subscription to Essence magazine. Read it from cover to cover. You know I wanted to be perfect for him. I said, "Black is beautiful. Just keep getting up. Together we can make it. It's gonna be all right. Forget about what society says is or isn't, or what can or cannot be. Keep getting up." He quit his job. Came home one day with 14 mirrors, some Afro sheen, some Afro clean, some Afro fluid, some Afro do it to it. Gonna sit up in the room and look at the black beautiful. Check out the boy, mother's love, mother's love. I said, "Well, my darling, I hate to get in your business, you know what I mean, but what about a job? I mean, what about the gas and the electricity and not that I am equating a job with your manhood, you understand, but I mean, you did have a choice in this." He said, "I got to get myself together. I'm tired of working for somebody else. I made me take out a small businessman's loan and open up a head shop." I said, "But that's not bringing no money in. I mean, he said, "You working, ain't you? Get off my back." I don't know. I wasn't raised like that, y'all. I mean, I figure if I got to get up and go to work every day, then every able-bodied in the household is supposed to get up and go, at least looking. I know it ain't easy out there, but I said, "Now, if for some reason you feel that you can no longer be the man that I thought you were at the beginning of our relationship, then I got this one thing to lay on you, my sweet.

Now don't stand so close to me when you try to get that last goodbye kiss. I know your moves now. Don't talk to me like that.

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0: I'm taking it down tonight and sliding us all into some deeper waters when it comes to these love songs. My name is Lenny Green. You and I are in the quiet storm, and I want to welcome you inside of Confessions of Love. Saying I love you. Is there a time frame, especially when you get into a new relationship, where you are expecting to hear it? And let me play devil's advocate. And if it doesn't happen within, let's say, 6 months, are you going to walk away? Is that a deal breaker? Because maybe your love language is words of affirmation. And if you don't hear it, hard to digest it. I'm just kind of curious. I'm feeling around the park on this and want to know your thoughts. How do you feel? 212-545-1075. Thanks for calling in tonight. What do you say? Talk to me.
1: Lenny!
0: Sir, how are you?
1: Fine, sir. How are you?
0: I'm good, man. I'm good. Good to hear
1: That's
0: from you. Good to hear from you.
1: Yeah, hey, good to be heard from. Hey, Lenny, you know I'm a skeptic, so when you go tell me you love me, I want to know why. Hey, look, I ain't King Lancelot, you understand? So, like, 6 months is enough to bond and things and emotions and feelings to flow, but that love thing is a strong word, man, so.
0: It is.
1: You know.
0: But suppose she doesn't say it to you.
1: It don't bother me. If she don't tell me, but show me, then I'm cool. But then don't tell me and then don't show me. You know, don't tell me you love me and then you got all kind of chaos and confusion going on. No.
0: Right, let your actions speak for themselves. Right, exactly.
1: That's exactly what I'm saying. Let actions speak for itself. You can tell me you love me all day long, but doing all other kind of underhanded things to let me know you really don't love me.
0: Yeah, absolutely not.
1: Love is dangerous. I'm cautious when it comes to loving, you understand me? So, but I love you. Okay, yeah, that's nice. Look, I ain't staying to say I'd be scared. I love you. What? Man, 100 miles an hour. Hey, I keep it real, man. That's how I kept my sanity. Because I got to protect my heart. Because my heart is been damaged. It's fragile.
0: No,
1: so it's going to take... It's gonna take a real good one to come along and snatch me up.
0: Brother.
1: Matter of fact, I just got talking to one. We gonna go to a show. You can't get too close. You get near, but don't get close.
0: Wow.
1: Keep it real, man. Like I told my son, he called me, she got another. Oh, he told my ex-girlfriend. I said, boy, I told you don't walk around with your heart on your sleeve. I said, you can't be pouring all your love and emotions into somebody that might don't even really care about you. So I always take the subtle, cautious approach.
0: Yeah, but you know what? How would you ever know? I mean, you got to take a step forward.
1: Well, I give them the benefit of the doubt. I give them a little bit of time. Hey, look, a lot of people like to ignore the signs and the writing on the wall. So, you know, man, don't take you too long to find out that she's 2 cars short of a deck. You understand what I'm saying? Yeah, hey, man, but God bless you, man. I wish you much continued success.
0: Thank you, brother.
1: With the show and everything. And, like, to the listeners, y'all just be careful and don't trust everybody to tell you they love you.
0: Facts. I always enjoy talking to you, brother.
1: Okay, you as well. God bless.
0: God bless, brother. Be safe.
1: All right.
0: That brother kept it real with us tonight, huh? I appreciate the call. I want to know what you have to say about this. Saying I love you. Is there a time frame in a new relationship where you are expecting to hear it? And if you don't hear it within 6 months, is that a deal breaker? Drop me that email at LennyGreenTQS@gmail.com. That's my W musical treat with Shy. Ladies, I want to be your comforter tonight. Ladies, I am musically with Shea Butter, massage you down in the quiet storm. Welcome to Confessions of Love.

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0: Welcome to the most intimate space to kick back and chill. With a glass of wine, some herbal tea, or maybe you're in the mood for some hot cocoa. This is the first evening of fall, and if you're feeling a little chilly, all those may warm you up a little bit. I'm Lenny Green. Welcome inside the Confessions of Love. If you just joined me, saying I love you. Is there a time frame in a new relationship where you are expecting to hear it? And if it doesn't happen within like 6 months, is that a deal breaker? Are you walking away? 212-545-1075. I appreciate you reaching out to me tonight. What are your thoughts?
1: Interesting question. I think, is there a timeline to say I love you? I think once two people decide that they're going to be committed to the relationship, meaning exclusive in a relationship, I think from that time you begin to probably want to hear it within the first maybe 3 to 6 months after saying, hey, we're going to be exclusive. You don't want to rush it. But I don't think, you know, if I don't hear it in 6 months, it is a deal breaker. I mean, it depends. You know, you got to invest time. So the question is, even after you've gone exclusive, have you invested the time to truly get to know that person? Because as you said, those three words carry so much weight.
0: Yeah.
1: And you want to be sure. So I don't think it's a deal breaker if they don't say it after 6 months. But if we're spending quality time and you're really getting to know me, I do expect to hear those words at some point, as well as give them back to you and reciprocate that.
0: So is your love language words of affirmation?
1: It sure is. Number one, words of affirmation. Number two, quality time. So both work together.
0: Understood, my love, and thank you for calling. I appreciate that. Once again, the question is, saying I love you, is there a time frame in a new relationship where you are expecting to hear it, and if it doesn't happen like within 6 months, is that a deal breaker for you? Let me send this request out to everyone in Greenberg, New York. You know, our relationship is different from others. I know we can't meet daily or weekly or even monthly, but I can feel your presence. Every night, you're with me. The question is, are you my secret lover? Here's Atlantic Star in the Quiet Storm.

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9: They say 8 out of 10 teenagers admit to having a curfew. 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
23: Partly cloudy tonight, low in the low 70s. Tomorrow, mostly sunny. A couple of thunderstorms back in the afternoon with a high of 91. A little clearing tomorrow night. Wind also starting to pick up a bit, low 68. Mostly sunny on Thursday, noticeably cooler, high 83. From the Georgia Weather Net, I'm meteorologist KJ Allen.
1: The quiet storm on V1017. There's nothing like it, is there?
2: Yeah. It's been a long time. 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

0: Welcome inside the Quiet Storm, where it's growing sexy like. My name is Lenny Green. When it comes to love, don't waste your precious time trying to define it. I want you to spend your time experiencing it, and I want you to use the backdrop of the Quiet Storm every time you get a chance. So tonight's topic has been pretty interesting. I want to thank those of you who have been trying to get in, and for those of you who did, thank you. If you didn't get in, please send me that email. Saying I love you, is there a time frame, in your opinion, especially in a new relationship, where you know you're expecting to hear it? And if it doesn't happen within this time frame, let's say of 6 months, is that a deal breaker for you? Are you ready to walk away? Let me see what you have to say. I appreciate you reaching out to me tonight. Your thoughts.
1: Hey, Lenny.
0: Hey.
1: For me, I don't think it matters. Let me take that back. I think 6 months is too short of a time for someone to walk away. But maybe like after 8 to 9 months, maybe. Closer to a year, if I don't hear I love you, then it's like, you know, then I feel like, all right, maybe this person doesn't care. But I think that's a good question. Yeah.
0: What's your love language? And the only reason I'm asking is because words of affirmation, if that is one of your selections.
1: Yeah, I love words of affirmation. I love physical touch. But I know like in the beginning stages, like when you're dating, you hear physical touch, I feel like it just opens the door to all these unnecessary stuff. So I don't like to say that in the beginning.
0: Yeah. But is it fair to say that you would like to hear it?
1: Especially I would like to hear it, yes.
0: I appreciate your thoughts. Thank you. And I'm going to leave it right there for tonight. If you have any suggestions for a Confessions Love topic that you want me to address, email it, LennyGreenTQS@gmail.com. Ladies, to my beautiful ladies that are up all around the city tonight, whether you're in Lake Charles, Louisiana, Milwaukee, Tuscaloosa, Battle Creek, Michigan, Tulsa, Oklahoma, or even in the tri-state of New York, New Jersey, Connecticut, the city that never sleeps. Ladies, I can't put you to sleep tonight, but I am going to put you to bed. Let me give you that double dose from Genuine, ladies. Baby, you may want to reach for that towel right about now. Welcome to the Quiet Storm.

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The Quiet Storm give you that soulful vibe from Glenn Jones and Show Me. You know what they say, you show me better than you can tell me, right? Well, baby, I'm going to do a little bit of everything before we blow out these Quiet Storm candles tonight. I'm Lenny Green. They say age does not protect you from love. But love, to some extent, love protects you from age. You know why? Because they say the heart that loves is forever young. Are you searching for that right one, that heart matches yours? Let me double your musical treat with Glenn Jones. I know you love this song too, baby. Welcome to the Quiet Storm.

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those times at night when you just heard me and just ran out with that other fella. Baby, I knew about it. I just didn't care.

Quiet Storm with the beautiful Beyonce, my fellow Virgo sister, with me, myself, and I, and you. Oh, we make a good combination. Thank you for letting me be in your space, Miss Lady, and I need to be in your space as often as you can allow me to do that. Whether you're on the job, in the car, where you are right now, or maybe you just got in and you told Alexa to turn me on. So it's only right I reciprocate the favor and turn you on to what's perfect for you after a long day. And for my third shifters, we're gearing up for work, maybe you just got to the J-O-B. I appreciate you allowing me to keep you company for a little bit longer. So as I come around the curve, I want to double your treat with Beyonce. This is what I hope to make you beautiful single ladies be at some point. Speechless. Fellas, we have gotten speechless too. Because you know, ladies, what you do. And we are happy with how you do it. Welcome to the Quiet Storm.

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16: Partly cloudy tonight, low in the low 70s. Tomorrow, mostly sunny. A couple of thunderstorms back in the afternoon with a high of 91. A little clearing tomorrow night. Wind also starting to pick up a bit, low 68. Mostly sunny on Thursday, noticeably cooler, high 83. From the Georgia Weather Net, I'm meteorologist KJ Allen.
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0: Lenny, thank you for tucking me in tonight.
1: Oh, baby, you know you are more than welcome. Tomorrow night, let's make it a date. Because I don't want to miss out on another opportunity to tuck you in so you can have some sweet dreams. You feel me? But thank you for making my night, too. I'm Lenny Green. And in closing tonight, I just want to say thank you. Thank you, family, for allowing me to hang out with you, work with you, ride with you, cook with you, kick back and just settle in on that sofa, lay across that bed. Whatever the case may have been, you allowed me to be in that space, that secret space. I like that. And I thank you. In closing tonight, I'm going to read you a passage that someone emailed me. And it's entitled, Be Still. Be still, because God knows you're exhausted. Be still, because He knows you're doing your best. Be still, because He knows you don't have all the answers about the future. Be still, because He sees you. He sees that you haven't given up. He has a plan for you.

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1: Hello, this is Michael Pursley, Chief of Police of the Albany Police Department. 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
4: I used to think about immature things. You know, like, do you love me? 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Are you gonna call me like you said you would? Is this really your real phone number?

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Thorough as f- don't need your jazz. 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Zodiac sign, it must be a Gemini moon, cause we about to go half. Mistakenly, nobody been in a bag, but how many bodies done been in her bag?

0: By the way, for everyone listening, please understand this. Trey G's daddy only listens to our show for JJ.
1: Yeah.
0: Not for Trey. Boy. Not to hear his son at all. No.
1: He will call me in a minute. Boy, let me tell you something. I listened to the show today.
0: It's JJ.
1: That damn JJ. You know I'm on there too, then. Pops. What up, baby?
0: He don't ever say nothing you say, huh?
2: Yeah, nah.
1: You know I'm on there too, then.
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9: It's clear in the low 70s this morning. We'll stay fairly sunny later today. A couple of pop-up afternoon storms, another muggy day in the low 90s, but then we get some cooler air moving in for Thursday, staying mainly sunny in the mid-80s. More sunshine around on Friday, highs back into the mid-80s. From the Georgia Weather Net, I'm meteorologist Jason Williams.
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3: It's clear in the low 70s this morning. We'll stay fairly sunny later today. A couple of pop-up afternoon storms, another muggy day in the low 90s, but then we get some cooler air moving in for Thursday, staying mainly sunny in the mid-80s. More sunshine around on Friday, highs back into the mid-80s. From the Georgia Weather Net, I'm meteorologist Jason William.
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5: It's clear in the low 70s this morning. We'll stay fairly sunny later today. A couple of pop-up afternoon storms, another muggy day in the low 90s, but then we get some cooler air moving in for Thursday, staying mainly sunny in the mid-80s. More sunshine around on Friday, highs back into the mid-80s. From the Georgia Weather Net, I'm meteorologist Jason William.
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Ain't no shame, ladies, do your thing. 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

0: WQVE V117. Good morning and welcome in to Spiritual Blessings. Glad to have each and every one of you in this morning. What a great day it is to give God the praise and thanking Him for another glorious day, because it could have been the other way. Today is September the 21st. Yep. 1 Thessalonians 4:13-18 is your scripture this morning. Brothers and sisters, we do not want you to be uninformed about those who sleep in death, so that you do not grieve like the rest of mankind. Comfort the minister tears. This morning, good morning to you this morning. We're glad to have you in this morning. Heavenly Father, we thank you this morning for this day. Lord, we thank you for giving us another opportunity as we pray for each and every one. There are so many that are walking the streets this morning. So many are getting into things that they shouldn't. We're praying for the whole United States, everybody's cities this morning, because they're all going through something. Lord, we say this morning, we love you this morning because we know you loved us first. Lord, we just say much obliged for keeping us here. For we're praying for those who are going through that time of bereavement right now. I know you're the comforter that they need. Only you can comfort them and help them get through what they're going through. Lord, we look to you this morning, the author and the finisher of our faith. Praying for all different types of sickness this morning. Whatever is going on in the bodies this morning, we're praying for that. We're praying for a complete healing this morning. Lord, you know all about each and every one of us. We're praying for our tongues this morning. Oh, Lord, those tongues, those deadly poison tongues this morning. We're praying for those this morning. Praying for every leader, every organization this morning, wherever you may be, every business this morning, every man and woman serve our country, every law enforcement, every fireman, every paramedic this morning, every coroner, every chief, lieutenant, captain, major, sergeant, corporal, master sergeant, everybody on the bases this morning, wherever you may be this morning. If you're traveling, safe travel, whether you're on the airplane, praying for the plane conductor this morning, the train conductor this morning, praying for the pilot this morning on the plane, praying for all the motorists that arrive, for our motorcycle riders this morning, our truck drivers, cab drivers this morning. We're praying for each and everyone, all our schools, all our hospitals, all our nursing facilities, caretakers this morning, those that are having church today, whatever is going on this morning, we're praying for all of it. Radio personality, television personality, and especially to those who having birthdays, anniversaries, or belated birthdays, to see another day of getting another day older. We just appreciate all of you this morning as we say thank you, God, for each and every one. As we pray for people to check on their families this morning, remember autism, dementia, remember it's hot in the heat, please check. And those that are homeless, that might be your family members, please check on them. Please check on them. That's all I can ask. Please check on them. They need water. They need whatever they can have. So please check on them. As we pray this prayer, Lord, for every person, everyone that walks or crawl or can't walk, but are still here on this side, we're praying for each and everyone. As we say thank you again for all things. Amen. We give God the praise and the honor this morning because He's worthy to be praised. We got Tiffy with your birthday, anniversary, and belated birthdays. I do have your PSAs for this Wednesday, and I have your national commercials, and I have your local paid commercials as well. You'll hear them this morning. Coming up this morning, we got All of My Help by none other than Harvey Watkins Jr., Deacon Harvey Watkins Jr., and Pastor Williams is going to bring that up to this morning. After we do Tiffy with the birthday's anniversary, I am going to try to get some of the announcements in as early as I possibly can. So please have your pen and paper ready so that you can write them down. For most of them, you kind of already know. The African Attire Store will be open today. That's 315 West Broad Avenue. Go by and see Karen. She is open today for those sales. Getting ready for ASU homecoming. You might want some colors. You might want some things that she have down there. You better go do it now while it's early. As we get ready to soon celebrate next month, ASU homecoming. We appreciate all of them this morning over ASU, all our universities, all our colleges, all our vocational techs. We're praying for all of you this morning and everybody that works on all those jobs this morning. Custodian cafeteria, y'all follow up under the school system or wherever you are that's working in those areas as well. In the Christian Book and More will be open today, 2231 D. Dawson Road. Remember, the commercial will say all of your Bibles are not in stock right now. They can't get them right now, so they can't get them. They're open from 10 a.m. to 5:30 today. Go by and see them Saturday, 10 to 4. Pastor Felicia William is the operator and owner. Go by and see her for more information on whatever you need. They have men clothing. I think they have some men's shoes, a little everything, ladies' jewelry, robes, a little everything over there, fragrances, oils, all of that. You can go by and check that out as well. Tell them that you heard it right here, V1017. Don't forget Bible Way Baptist Church Youth Explosion. They got two announcements. It will be Saturday, September the 26th at 2 p.m., 1200 East 4th Avenue. Deaconess Cassandra James is in charge of the youth advisor. You can get in touch with her if you need more information. Also, they're going to have their Men and Women Day Sunday, September the 27th. At 11 a.m., the speaker will be elect Lady Nona Brown of Friendship Baptist Church of Mocha, Georgia. They are telling you their attire is casual or whatever you feel comfortable in wearing, so you don't have to wear all your hats and all of that. They're just letting you know everything is casual, so you can come as you are, but come with some clothes on now, okay? You go into the church, come with some clothes on. Foster Closet uniform donation still going on, 229-395-6976. Make sure you check them out. You have two funeral homes that you can always call if you need them. They will help you in your time of need. It's at the Martin Luther King MLK Funeral Home, owned and operated by Mrs. Martha Payne. You can catch her at 1908. Martin Luther King Jr. Drive on the south side of town. On the east side of town, we have Attorney Johnny Lippman and the Lippman Funeral Home right on the corner of Blaylock and Clark Avenue, 1202. They are there for you, so make sure you go by and see them if you need them as well. Don't forget DJ Thomas. We'll be doing that Feed the Hunger on this coming Sunday at 3 p.m. after church. It'll be at 3 p.m. You must have a ticket in order to get your meal. You must have a ticket. You can't get the ticket until you get there. You will not get the ticket until you get there. So make sure you have, make sure you have your ticket. Bring your, you need to bring a chair. And if you need a tent, bring a tent. You need to let them know so they know how many going to be putting tents, so they know exactly where they're going to place all the tents. But your chairs, you will have to bring your chairs. If you would like to donate any kind of products or monetary donation, they'll be glad to accept those. You can call them at 229-405-2708. They are open today. They'll be open at 12 noon today till 5 to 6 o'clock. So you can call them 229-405-2708. Remember, if they're real busy, they can't get to the phone. But you'll be able to get in touch with them if you need to, okay? And you can also call this number, 229-288-4624. If they don't answer, just leave a message on that number, 229-288-4624. Make sure you do that, or 229-405-2708. Don't forget, there are some anniversaries going on this week, starting tonight. At New Beginning, at my godbrother's place, New Beginning, they are inviting everyone out to the 19th church and pastor anniversary at New Beginning, beginning tonight. And to start it off will be none other than my big brother, Pastor Earl Lockett. I always call him that. In the Pines Chapel Missionary Baptist Church, they are inviting you to come out. They'll be the ones that's in charge today. Tonight at 7:30, so please come on out and be a part. On Thursday night, Pastor Weston, he'll be singing the rain song. He'll be there on Thursday night at 7:30. And Sunday, it'll be at 11 a.m. The little man himself will bring a message, Pastor Dr. Willie Ross. So make sure you get there. This is the 19th anniversary church and pastor anniversary. Pastor Solomon Lyle Jr. and Lena Lady Lyle. And everybody is invited to attend. Please get out if you can and be a part of what's going on. You'll be glad you did. Don't forget, the Daugherty County Police Department, Safe Seat, Save Live, Car Seat Safety Check event, Proper Use of Car Seats and Save Lives. That's going to be Saturday, September the 26th from 9 a.m. until 11. Some kids may qualify for a new car seat. Join the Daugherty County Department for a free child car seat safety inspection. Please go over there. So if you need to know any more information, 229-430-6600. 229-430-6600. Or you can go to cbaker@daughtyga.us. Okay? All right, you can do it that way. Don't forget about Community Day at the Greater Pine Chapel Missionary Baptist Church. Community Day with Teen Summit Day. They got free food, free clothing, music, and lots of fun. This will be here October the 17th from 11 a.m. to 3 p.m. 1203 South Jefferson Street, 229-439-3429. Denita Boone is in charge of this. She is promoting this, so make sure y'all get in touch with her. It will be held at the Greater Pine Chapel Missionary Baptist Church where Pastor Lockett serves as pastor. This will be October the 17th, so please mark your calendars for October the 17th for that. That way you will have that information as well. Don't forget Halloween with the Aftermath Social Club and be held at the American Legion Post 512. With our Motorcycle Riders Club. It's going to be held at the American Legion like they do every year. If you want to be a vendor, please call them and let them know. The time is at 6 p.m. Forrest will be there on tomorrow. If you need to ask some information, he'll be there at 6. Somebody should be there at 6 p.m. tomorrow. Or you can call maybe the number. I don't have the number ready at hand. You can look up the number and call them and get a part of it, okay? Don't forget, let's see, I think it, I'm going to have to ask Tippy on that one. I think it's pastor and church anniversary, if I'm not mistaken, but we'll wait till I get her on to find out, make sure. Please, if you have your announcements for October, go ahead on and send them in. We will kind of do them for you. Just get them in to me. Don't forget on the 27th at the Third Calvary Missionary Baptist Church, they got Missionary Emphasis Day. They will be having that. They're inviting everybody to come out to Missionary Emphasis Day on this coming fourth Sunday. Everybody is welcome from our pastor, Pastor Keith Trey. And on the second Sunday in October is our Youth Day celebration. Right now they are doing some practices, but you'll have to get in touch with Miss Lavetta Dudley, Portia Smith-Jones for the choir, Lavetta Dudley for the youth program, so ministry. So you will have to get in touch with those two individuals, or you can call our church and leave a message at Third Calvary for them to call you, and they will. The food bank ministry for Third Calvary will be October the 8th. We're almost out of September. That's why I'm going to give you some of the October. We're almost out of September. So we want to make sure that you get all those announcements as well. And I also saw this one, Building Unity in the Community, hosted by Sheriff Hayes and the Daugherty County Sheriff's Office. They're going to have this September the 26th, which will be Saturday, located at the Riverfront Park from 11 a.m. to 2 p.m. All are welcome and free to attend. Food vendors, artisan market, and community groups. For more detail and vendor information, if you need vendors information and more detail, Captain Ronnie Nelson, you can call him at 229-733-7614, or Sergeant Matthew Paul at 229-655-8434. Or you can call the Sheriff's Department. I'm sure they can anybody there can help you and give you those announcements. Get ready as we get ready for Albany State Homecoming next month. Please, y'all be ready. And we're going to have a safe and nice one, so y'all get ready for that as well. If there are any more announcements, please bring them by the studios of WQVE 1104 West Broad Avenue, and I will make sure I do them. I don't think I left anyone out. If I did, I'll bring mention back to it as soon as possible this morning, but I don't think I missed anyone that I have that I'm supposed to do. The National PSA commercials, you will hear them in just a moment. So good morning again to everybody. We welcome here from B1017 on this thankful Friday Wednesday to everybody. We thank you for listening in. We don't take it lightly. Let's go to Tippy with the birthdays, anniversary and belated birthdays, and then we'll go ahead with some more music for you. Hold on just a moment. Let me find Tippy.
1: Good morning, Miss Pierre. Good morning to everybody, this entire family this morning. I have birthday greetings goes out this morning to Lila Jackson, Minister Nathaniel Payne, Bertha Hill, Deacon Willie Bill Tomlin, all of these of Albany, Georgia, Katie Fusser of Goldberg, North Carolina, who is 94, Crystal McCall of Dawson, Georgia, Keith Perry of Eustis, Florida, and this is coming from family, friends, and loved ones. And to everyone that's having birthday and anniversary on today, God bless each and every one, and you have a great day, Miss Fee.
0: All right, I missed half of them.
1: So you missed them?
0: But that's okay. I heard you say Deacon Bill Tumman.
1: Right.
0: It looked like I heard you say somebody else. That was
1: Minister Nathaniel Payne.
0: Minister Nathaniel Payne, who is a son of the house over at Union Missionary Baptist Church. Good morning to him this morning. Good morning to everybody who Tippy has already called birthdays and anniversaries. 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If you're going to call her in the evening, please call her before 6 p.m. Let 6 p.m. be your last. If she's not there, just leave your name, number. Repeat it 3 times so she'll know what city you're from. You can tell her the city you're from because so many people have the same name. And if you find someone has gotten their wings that's on there, please call her and let her know so she can take them off as well. Thank you, Tippy, for the birthdays.
1: You're welcome.
0: All right,
1: later.
0: Later. All right. Again, we thank each and every one of you for listening to B1017. Let's go to our first selection, well, our third selection this morning. It's 25 minutes after the hour. Good morning to everybody this morning. We thank you for listening in to the VIP family. That means all of you. If we don't call no name, that means all of you. God bless you. Love you much.

0: They said one of the worst sounds that we hate to hear in the office. They said sniffling noses.
1: Out the blue, hit one of them.
0: Oh, God.
2: Oh, my God.
1: Out the blue. JJ, don't hit this one.
0: Oh, oh my yeah. God. That's the back of the throat itch.
2: That I can't stand boy. That.
0: Throat itch.
2: I'm like, what is in there? Mm-hmm.
1: Yeah.
2: What is in your throat?
1: Love it.
2: Love it.
3: 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Telephone number 229-573-7223. 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Go by and see leading lady Felicia Williams along with Ernestine and the staff.
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5: It's clear in the low 70s this morning. We'll stay fairly sunny later today. A couple of pop-up afternoon storms, another muggy day in the low 90s, but then we get some cooler air moving in for Thursday, staying mainly sunny in the mid-80s. More sunshine around on Friday, highs back into the mid-80s. From the Georgia Weather Net, I'm meteorologist Jason Williams.
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6: WQVE V-101-7, good morning, everybody. Don't forget, Tiffy Young will be having their 156th church anniversary at the Canaanite Missionary Baptist Church on this coming Sunday at 11 a.m. Pastor Jake Johnson serves as pastor, so make sure you get out and go. You'll see Tiffy in her African attire, new dress and hat, with her husband Joe Bauder. She got from the Karen. So y'all make sure y'all holler at her while she's there, okay? All right. And remember that you can always give her your sick report on Sundays. She does sick only on Sundays. She can do those names on Sunday when we open the lines for you to call in if you desire. If not, you can give her that, or you can call Miss Friendship. Miss Friendship put a lot of names on as well, so she'll do names as well. So thank God for you. This morning, our ministry is sent out to all the bereaved families. There are so many. The Hawthorns, the Graper, praying for Iris, one of our beauticians, her husband got his wings, and many others, Draper Rod, Draper Daddy. So it's a lot of people. I may not have everybody's name of who all have gotten their wings and having services this coming week, but we're praying for everyone. So if I say everyone, that means I'm not leaving anyone out. I just don't have your names. But anyway, that's okay. You know that you are part of this ministry. The song says, "He'll carry you through." This is Pastor Luther Barnes along with the Mississippi Mass Choir.

0: 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Miss P says good morning.
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0: WQVE, Vibram 17, taking you back a little bit long songs this morning. You heard Change by Tremaine Hawkins. Hope that you enjoyed that. Mississippi Mass Choir, He Will Carry You. That's Pastor Luther Barnes. You also heard from Pastor Gerald Thompson with Prayer Will Fix It Every Time. Pastor Kenton Rogers with the song that says God Has Never Failed Me. Also, you heard this morning, I Need You to Survive, Pastor Hezekiah Walker. You heard the United Voices this morning. The song says this morning, High Plain. Also, Out of Virginia, it's Out of Virginia. Won't He Do It, the Karan Hawthorne. And I Believe by none other than, you heard this morning, the New Life Community Choir featuring Pastor John P. Key. We got more music coming up in just a moment. Got some Pastor Shirley Caesar coming up. The song says, He'll Do It Again. From B1017, it's Choir Day Thankful Wednesday. It's just being thankful. Thank the Lord when you wake up and your eyes open. Thank the Lord. Thank the Lord. Don't forget to check the buses on and off this morning as y'all get them on and get them off. And this afternoon, please check the buses. Please check on your families. It's so hot. Please check on your families. People are falling out, dying behind different buildings and stuff. So please, let's make sure we check on our loved ones. There's enough stuff going on without us not checking on our loved ones. Please check on your loved ones for me, okay? From B1017, good morning to you on this Wednesday of the 23rd. Good morning.
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2: They say 8 out of 10 teenagers admit to having a curfew. Did y'all have curfews growing up? And what was your time?
3: I ain't had no curfew.
2: Your mama didn't give you no curfew at all.
3: I wasn't allowed to go out the house late at night like that. Uh-oh. If I'm going out the house late at night, you must not be sleeping. Because that door locked in the garage is too.
2: Dang it.
3: Yeah,
2: boy,
3: nah.
2: Boy, that woman there.
3: Yeah, ain't no curfew. You better sleep in your car.
2: What about you, JJ?
4: Yeah, it depends on my grades. So if the bell rung at 3:30, I need to be home at 3:35. Depends on my grades.
2: Ain't that the truth?
4: Yeah, boy.
2: That is so true.
4: If I got a C, she may let me stay after 4.
3: Yeah.
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6: It's clear in the low 70s this morning. We'll stay fairly sunny later today. A couple of pop-up afternoon storms, another muggy day in the low 90s, but then we get some cooler air moving in for Thursday. Staying mainly sunny in the mid-80s. More sunshine around on Friday. Highs back into the mid-80s. From the Georgia Weather Net, I'm meteorologist Jason Williams.

God that said, I need healing. 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And he was bruised for my iniquity. And the chastisement of his peace was upon him. And with his stripes we were.

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1: WQVE 017, it has been Quad Day Wednesday. God bless you all. Have a great morning. Remember to take the buses on and off. 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Encourage them and tell them they can be better today. We love you, kids. Have a great day from Auntie Pete. I'll see you back tomorrow morning on Mother's Day Thursday. Have a great day, everybody. We love you so much. Be careful out there driving. 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And don't forget, if you would like to donate to the hungry, Feed the Hungry on Sunday at DJ Thomas Barbecue, don't forget to bring your tents and your chairs. 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Have a great day. Dee Dee is up next. I love you much. Kisses and hugs from the real queen of V1017. Good morning.

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1: 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Well, good morning. It's Aditi in the morning and welcome to the show.
2: Hey, hey, hey, hey.
1: What is today? It is Wednesday. It is hump day.
2: Wadeen's.
1: Yes, it is. Good morning to Trey G.
2: Hey, happy Wednesday.
1: Good morning to comedian JJ Williams.
3: Good morning, good morning, good morning, good people.
1: All right, let's get right to the five things you need to know to start today.
4: Number one. The five things you need to know right now on Aditi in the morning.
1: First thing you need to know, y'all saw this about California declaring an emergency as El Nino is threatening the whole area. Take a listen.
5: A state of emergency is now in effect in California as it prepares for what's expected to be the strongest El Nino on record. Recent storms have damaged coastal homes there. The emergency declaration provides support for communities ahead of winter storms. Right now, we are watching Hurricane Polo, a Category 4 storm off Mexico's Pacific coast.
1: El Nino is coming, y'all. So for real, they say this is getting ready to be pretty bad, but they're declaring an emergency ahead of it.
2: Hurricane Polo? That's the name of it?
1: I guess so.
2: I ain't never heard that one.
1: Hurricane Polo the Dawn.
2: Yeah, I guess so. They got Hurricane Ralph Lauren coming next.
1: Damn.
2: I guess.
3: Damn. Ralph Lauren?
2: Yeah.
3: Man, it's gonna be a fresh ass little hurricane though.
1: It'll probably smell good.
3: And smell good. Mm-hmm. Well, ladies and gentlemen, let's talk about the WNBA, man. You know, they're coming down to the final leg, man, getting ready for this old playoffs. Man, let me give a shout out to the WNBA rookie. Her name is Olivia Miles.
1: Oh, they've been talking about
3: man,
1: her.
3: Man, she has been balling. Okay. When I tell you.
1: Okay, JJ, I heard she shattered 3 of Caitlin Clark's records or something like this.
3: Yep,
1: how come nobody's talking about her, but they talk so much about Caitlin Clark?
3: About Caitlin Clark, man. And you know what? Minnesota got the best record in the league. Mm. They got the best record in the league, man. This girl right here, man, she's also nominated for MVP of the league. Not just rookie, but MVP. She is doing it like that, man. So shout out to her, man. She breaks her Caitlin's record the other night, man, with the points.
1: Uh-huh.
3: Well, shout out to her, man. She's really doing a good job, man. For those of you that don't know, she play for the Minnesota Lynx. Man, she's the point guard. She's the one that play, wears the goggles, got the little afro, looking like Kaepernick in the head.
1: Yeah.
3: Man, I mean, and be balling.
1: Damn, I ain't never heard nobody describe her like, she's looking like Kaepernick in the head.
3: Head, yeah, man. So shout out to Olivia Miles.
2: I ain't never heard that one either.
1: Right.
2: Can we talk about rapper 5EO Foreign right now? He is actually doing something that I think a lot of baby fathers should probably do to their baby mama.
3: Okay.
2: He is apologizing for all the hurt and pain that he has caused his baby mamas after finding God.
6: I just want to send this message out, and I pray that this reaches whoever it needs to reach in whatever time it needs to reach them. I wanna formally and publicly apologize to the mothers of my children and my children. Y'all see my whole life publicly doing it. I haven't been I'm not here to correct no narratives. I'm not here to blame game. This is me. I'm taking full accountability and full responsibility ever since I've been working with God and Christ. This has been on my heart. And I just want to apologize for whatever pain I might cause. Whatever pain it is. You know what I'm saying? Knowingly and unknowingly pain. And I'm praying that, you know, one day we can come to some type of agreement. One day I'm praying for y'all. I'm praying for y'all hearts.
2: All right, Bobby.
1: Yeah.
2: Okay. I didn't realize it was quite that dramatic.
1: Yeah, man. He got music behind him and everything.
3: Yeah.
2: You must have done something really bad, bro.
1: Awful.
2: Boy.
3: I thought he was going to do an episode of the Twilight Zone.
2: And literally, he is one of the hardest, like, New York rappers
1: right.
2: out. You know what I'm saying? Like, he is literally the drill rapper in New York on the scene.
3: Right.
2: But he has found God now, so he's turned his life over to Christ. So,
1: right.
2: Shouts out to 5EO Foreign.
1: He's not the one, though, that prays for everybody when he walks in, is he? Have y'all seen that there? Who's the rapper that comes in and prays for everybody? Y'all ain't seen him?
2: I have not seen
1: him. Oh, my God. I can't think of whose name it is, but y'all are really serious.
2: It's not him.
1: He walks into the room, and everybody's tripping on the fact that there's the rapper who walks in, and he'll pray with you. Like, if he came in here to do an interview, he'd pray with us first.
2: I ain't mad at it, though.
1: I'm not either.
2: I'm not mad at it, but that's not 5EO. I don't think it's 5EO. We got to do some research on that one.
1: Okay, fine.
2: I want to know who that is.
1: Yeah, I do, too.
2: Yeah.
1: All right. Hey, listen, those right there are your five. We need somebody to play our $1,000 minute game. We got cash this morning. Yep. Answer 10 questions correctly and win some money, okay? Hmm. I know you'd like to win this money, $1,000. And then you can go with us on the One Voyage Cruise, right?
2: Come on, One Voyage, One Voyage.
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25: This is the Bloomberg Black Business Beat. Building safeguards for AI and what that looks like has dominated the conversation here at Bloomberg for a while now. Alondra Nelson is a member of the UN's advisory body on AI and a professor at the Institute for Advanced Study. She spoke to Bloomberg recently, arguing that global leaders and governments should work together to build guardrails for AI, even rivals like the US and China.
26: During the height of the Cold War, the USSR and the United States were able to collaborate on a few things. And so, that window of opportunity could still be here. I think issues of AI safety are where we need to create truly global standards around how to ship these technologies safely.
25: Professor Nelson speaking to Bloomberg. She's a person of color whose work routinely studies how race and societal structures converge with science and technology. I'm Bloomberg's Justin Milliner on the Black Business Beat.
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32: Mix of sun and clouds today with a few scattered showers and thunderstorms around, high in the low 90s. Scattered showers this evening, then partly cloudy through the overnight hours, low 68. Tomorrow mostly sunny, a little breezy with a high of 83. Sunny mid-80s on Friday. From the Georgia Weather Net, I'm meteorologist KJ Allen.
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0: 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Thank you so much for listening to V101.7. Hey, good morning. It's Didi in the morning. We're about to play our $1,000 minute game. But before we get to it, guys, I thought this was kind of interesting, okay? According to what I'm hearing, they said that almost 60% of you guys consider a woman your girlfriend after this. When do y'all consider a woman your girlfriend?
1: First kiss?
0: First kiss you do, JJ?
1: Yeah.
0: I knew you fell in love early and soon.
1: Yeah.
0: He said the first kiss and he's in. You my girlfriend.
1: I'll tell you. I mean, as soon as we get through kissing, I'll be like, oh, by the way, this is my mother. Shut up.
0: Damn. JJ, you like women. You know, we meet a guy, we already have it where we going to be married. We going to have kids.
1: For real, we already talking.
0: Right?
1: Yeah.
0: JJ said first kiss is over. What about you, Trey? When you know a girl, your girlfriend?
2: After she make that first plate.
0: Oh, really? That's when you know exclusively now?
2: If she making me a plate and I ain't got to ask or solicit for it, that's bae.
1: And if she bring the plate to you,
2: I ain't gonna lie, she bring it to me. That's old lady.
1: Yeah, that's my old lady.
2: That's my old lady right there, baby.
0: Y'all want to hear something really crazy too? My husband don't ever. I'll go. You want me to bring you a plate? He'll say no.
2: Yeah. You don't have good plate making skills.
0: Even when we be out somewhere.
2: Yeah.
0: And I'll be like, you want me to make you? Mm-mm. You don't ever ask me to make a plate.
2: You know what? I don't necessarily ask because I feel like I'm trying to like control you a little bit. Mm-hmm. So I don't ask. Hey, can you make me a plate? But if you do it just without me soliciting, man, come on.
0: My friend was visiting this summer, and she went over there to try to hand my husband a plate. I said,
2: I know you weren't going for that.
0: Sure did.
2: Yeah, I know you weren't going for that.
0: That ain't it, though. I love the plate, though. But no, according to what they're saying now, according to this, 60% of guys consider a woman their girlfriend only after having an exclusivity talk.
2: Ooh, yes. Yes. We have to get an understanding. And we have to get a clear and outright understanding.
0: Oh, really? So you say this, you my girl? How do you ask? Or you say, will you go with me?
2: You go with
0: remember
2: me.
0: That? Will you go?
2: Circle yes or no?
0: Yeah.
2: Or
0: you
2: maybe.
0: You be my girlfriend.
1: Yeah, I just asked, hey, are we booed up yet?
0: Oh, that's what it is. We booed up?
1: We booed up.
0: Okay, got
1: we
0: it.
1: We booed
0: All
1: up.
0: All right, let's get
3: it's
0: into
3: time
0: the
3: to
0: game.
3: Boss up with a bang. You got the answers. We got that bread. $1,000 all for you with the $1,000 mini game. Exclusively on Didi in the Morning.
0: Hey, is this Antoine?
4: Yes, it is.
0: Hey, Antoine, how you doing?
2: Antoine.
4: Good morning. What's up, y'all?
0: Good morning. Good morning. Antoine, do you have a girlfriend?
4: Yes, I have a fiance.
0: Oh, a fiance. Ooh.
2: He said you better get it right when you speak on
0: bae. How long y'all been engaged?
4: I don't want to say that.
2: Uh-oh.
1: Oh, Lord.
0: He got a girlfriend.
2: Yeah. Antoine, give us a roundabout number.
4: About six.
2: Okay, I mean,
1: hey, man.
0: I mean, hold on a second.
2: Sometimes you got to make sure.
0: You saying months?
2: No.
1: Years.
2: Yeah. Sometimes you got to make sure.
1: Yeah.
0: All right. I'm
2: Why? Okay, can I ask you this? Because you don't know, Didi. You judging and I don't like that.
0: I ain't judging nothing.
2: Antoine, why has it been so long? What is the holdup on, going ahead walking down that aisle? It got to be a good reason.
4: I'm I'm a person. I don't like the government and our business type of person.
1: That's what I'm talking
2: about. That's a great reason. That's
0: Let's go.
1: Damn
0: Spin
1: great
0: the wheel.
1: Reason.
2: That's a great
0: reason.
2: I'm with you.
0: Spin the wheel.
1: I'm with you. I'm on Antoine.
5: Yeah. Trey G.
1: I'm on Antoine.
4: Hey, wait.
0: Hold on.
5: No bonus.
0: Let's go. We ain't got time. No bonus. Let's go.
2: Oh, God. Okay, Antoine. I'm going to read you 10 questions. You can explain yourself afterwards. If you don't know the answer, just say pass, okay?
4: Okay.
2: I got you. We're going to make this work. Okay, first question. Let's get some money. What is the worst water brand in your opinion?
4: Ice Mountain.
2: What is the best water brand to drink in your opinion?
4: Dasani.
2: Finish this lyric. Don't want to play no games. I want you exclusive.
4: Tag.
2: What TV show starred the characters Curtis, Ella, Calvin, and CJ?
4: House of Pain. Yeah.
2: If someone's birthday is May 27th, what is their zodiac sign?
4: Gemini.
2: Yeah. Yep. How old is actor Lance Gross?
4: 35, 36, 37, 38, 39, 40, 41, 42, 43.
2: Keep going.
4: 45, 46, 47, 48,
2: How many quarts are in 1 gallon? How many quarts are in a gallon?
4: 4.
2: Yeah. Who on the morning show loves singer Tim's? DD or Trey G?
4: Trey G.
2: Yeah. What movie is this famous line from? I want a woman who's going to arouse my intellect as well as my loins.
4: Bad.
0: 0-0.
2: Right.
0: Okay.
2: That's all
0: so
2: right.
0: So it looks like you got 7 out of 8.
2: Mm-hmm.
0: You got to 8. You got 7 of them. All right.
2: Not bad.
0: You only missed one, though, Antoine. The one you missed was this. Finish this lyric. Don't want to play no games. I want you exclusive. Huh?
2: Baby, we should just do this. Day 26.
1: Okay, then.
4: I'm lost.
0: Me too. Hey, hey.
1: Hey.
2: It was their biggest
0: song. Hold on a second. Our millennial, Trey G, did these.
2: Yeah.
0: And I'm with you. Day 26 wasn't big enough to quit.
2: Oh, you tripping.
0: They wasn't big enough to
2: you
0: quit.
2: You tripping.
4: So give me another question on the music, then.
0: I ain't
4: going
0: to be able to.
4: Listen. When you asked about May 27th, that's my fiance's birthday.
2: I know that's right. You better get them brownie points.
0: That's sweet. Yes, well, listen, you got 7 out of 10. You're going to get $10 every correct answer. We added up to $70, and you got no bonus,
1: $70. Right. And we thankful
2: all
1: for it.
2: All right, Twan.
0: Do me a favor and tell everybody the show that gave you a shot at $1,000.
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6: With WALG Local News, I'm Jared Cirillo. A young Albany man is turning aluminum cans into new athletic shoes for local students. Joshua Harrison is collecting the cans to raise money for Hart's Shoes from the Hart Project. The project aims to provide 500 pairs of shoes to students at 5 Daugherty County schools. The goal is to raise $25,000 by the end of next month. Harrison says he hopes the efforts inspire others to support local children. Albany now beginning its search for a new police chief, with city manager Terrell Jacobs making the final hiring decision. Candidates will go through interviews and real-world scenarios evaluated by a panel of law enforcement leaders and city officials and other community members. Residents will help shape the process through surveys. Jacobs hopes to select a new chief by December, with the person beginning in the job early next year. You're up to date. I'm Jared Cirillo from the WALG Newsroom.
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0: All right, Paula, I said you were going to make somebody mad. Who is it?
3: It's my aunt.
0: What you going to tell your auntie?
3: It's a lady at the church that she don't particularly care for. Mm-hmm. And I'm going to say that she says she's been wearing tight pants and out of line with the men at the church.
0: Come on, girl. Yeah, let's do this one.
3: Okay.
4: Hello.
3: Hey, I started to call you last night. The miracle grandpa called. He wanted to congratulate her on her baptism. He said Brenda had a lot of stuff she wanted to say about you. Say you be around the church wearing tight pants. You be all in the men's face. You got out of line with her husband.
4: Brenda? Girl, Brenda gonna make me cuss her out.
3: Yeah. You say they done went to pass before on you. He must ain't saying nothing because you still be out of line.
4: Girl, they ain't never went to pass on me. I ain't never seen her husband. I just now found out who her husband was.
3: Yeah.
4: Why Brenda lying?
3: Yeah, she said a couple of the other ladies at the church and said it too.
4: Brenda's a lot. I'm gonna get that off. Trust me. Watch and see. When I get through with her, she ain't gonna open her mouth no more.
3: She said it ain't just her husband. She say it's all few of the men in the church.
4: Girl, that bitch is lying. I just found out that was her husband. She lying. I'm gonna tell that whole girl, y'all heard what you told your brother, you lying bitch. Tell past that I'll punch you in your motherfucking face for lying on me. I don't give a damn about none of y'all husbands. Ain't none of them up there got nothing.
0: That's not godlike.
4: I ain't trying to beat that one, okay?
5: Wow, what if you lose your position in the church, though?
4: I ain't never lost no position in no church.
6: Girl, what you gonna tell God when you get to heaven?
4: I'm going to tell him, forgive me, but I'm going to punch her in her face now. That's what I'm going to tell her.
0: No, but you've been wearing them tight pants, showing stuff off.
4: I wear what I want to wear. Don't no motherfucker dictate what I wear. I buy my own clothes. I'm who I am. Because I say what I want to say, and I don't give a damn who don't like it, okay?
0: But you in the pastor's face with them tight pants on?
4: Yeah, my pants are not that tight.
0: You showing that booty off, ain't you?
4: Whatever, I got it.
0: Gwen, I
4: got
0: to let you in on something. You on the Mad Minute, girl?
7: Yeah!
0: It's a joke.
4: Yeah, I don't play with them people because I mind my own business.
0: Well, I got to tell you, Paula set you up, and none of this was said.
4: Because you're going to get Brenda punched right in the face. I might not even get in the church good.
0: Okay, right.
5: No,
0: well, I understand.
5: Right.
0: But what you going to say when you get to heaven? What you going to say to
4: what
0: God?
4: What I tell you, I'm going to say, God, I'm sorry, but I punched her in the face.
0: Y'all give it up for Paula and Gwen.
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0: Albany's best mix of R&B, V101.7. All right. Hey, good morning. It's Didi in the morning on this Wednesday hump day. It is, what is today, y'all? September 23rd.
1: It is.
0: Yes, it is. And it is time for us to get right to the hot topics because did you hear what happened to the FBI? This administration can't get not one thing right. I don't think they can get nothing right. I really can't. We got to tell you what happened. Here we go.
2: If you're talking about it, Didi's talking about it. Hot Topics on Didi in the Morning.
0: All right. Well, listen, here's the deal, you guys. This hour of the show being brought to you by Downey Unstoppables. You bring the passion. Unstoppables brings the freshness. Mm. In the stands or on the court, get 24-hour nonstop freshness. Feel confident. 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Try Unstoppables laundry scent boosters for as low as $5. So the FBI now, they're trying to figure out who hacked them.
1: My goodness.
0: They got hacked and all their information was stolen, even your FBI director, Kash Patel.
3: Some sources say the FBI is investigating a possible breach of its primary job application site, FBIjobs.gov. And the number of people affected could be in the thousands. That website is where everyone who wants to be an agent has applied since 2017. As of last night, the site was down. The notorious hacking group called Shiny Hunters claims it stole data on almost all FBI agents and everyone who ever applied. It calls the hack payback for an FBI warning in May that exposed the group's methods. As proof, the hackers posted what they claim is a sample of about 5,000 agents' names, home addresses, social security numbers, and in some cases, names of their family members. Reuters reports it matched details for at least 10 people, including FBI Director Kash Patel. And the FBI says it's investigating the hackers' claims. A former bureau official told Reuters a data leak back in 2016 is still being used to harass FBI agents. In her words, once that information is stolen, it's used forever.
1: That's a lot of personal information.
4: Ain't it? Yeah, it is.
1: She said some of their social security numbers.
0: And their family members' names.
1: Yeah, and addresses. So you mean to tell me why y'all was making Shaquille O'Neal an honorary FBI agent?
0: Right.
1: Y'all over here holding ceremonies and stuff like that when your firewall need to be updated.
0: Thank you. That part, right?
4: Whoever hacked it, man, I know they're going to give out badges for no reason.
0: Right.
4: I might be one by tonight.
1: Nah, facts. J.J. Williamson, Quantico.
0: Yeah. Simone Biles, I guess they were saying somebody broke into her house, and don't tell me. They stole the Porsche? Hey, how you do that?
1: Not only did they say it, she was the one that came out and said it. She said her life is such a movie, she need a reality show following her 24/7.
5: I feel like I need a new car because during our last few months in Chicago, three men in masks came to our house and stole my Porsche, stole the GTS. But that's another story. If you guys want to know, I'll do a story time on that. I feel like I need a reality TV show. The things that happen to me are absolutely insanity. And so it would be really easy for producers to just film regularly. Oh. That is one of the reasons why we also got our Doberman.
0: You know what?
1: Not a Doberman.
0: Sounds to me like she's also auditioning.
1: What you mean?
0: Oh, she's saying, I need a reality show. I need a reality show. I need a reality show.
1: Yeah.
0: She's interested in one.
1: Or she might be about to get into streaming.
0: Maybe.
1: You know, that's the new reality show at this point.
0: Exactly.
1: It feels like. Following you around.
0: Finally, we got a shout out to Chicago and Kanye West.
1: Come on now. And Miss Dr. Donda West as well. She was honored with a street name and her baby boy was in the building.
6: Kanye West's mom cementing her spot in Chicago history today. It's an honorary street naming ceremony to honor and recognize Professor Donda West. Chicago State University taught there for more than two decades. And there is the sign right there that's being unveiled.
7: Yeah, happy occasion. Kanye there behind the sign, clapping for his mom, who, as we all know, was a formative person in his life, raising him. He named an album after her.
6: Yeah.
7: And so I'm curious as to whether or not we'll hear him speak now.
0: That his mama believed in him, though,
1: come
0: too.
1: She did.
0: Didn't she?
4: She did.
1: Yeah.
4: Took him everywhere.
0: Right.
1: And he had a little Kanye West moment during the ceremony, during the unveiling. The guy was basically saying, it's my honor to go ahead and introduce you to the street. Kanye leaned in his ear and said, no, it's her son's honor.
0: I knew it. I get what he said. He had to say, it's my honor.
4: He's like, hey, can you take your hand off this string?
1: Right.
4: Because I'm pulling this by myself.
0: All right, y'all, those are your hot topics. Coming up next hour, J.J. Williamson has a few ideas of how black people would use AI robots. It's on the way to Didi in the Morning.
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7: Didi in the morning, along with Trey G and comedian J.J. Williamson. Right now, we need to find out what's going on and what's trending with Trey.
10: Man, Lionel Richie has just been going through it last few months, it feels like. He has been hospitalized for a third time in 3 months with heart issues, is what reports are coming out saying. They say he has now canceled 3 shows as well. So prayers up for Lionel Richie and the whole camp, man. Hopefully everything is okay.
7: Wow. That is, I think they were saying he's having heart issues, right?
10: Yeah, that's what it sounds like. Yeah.
7: Dang it. All right, y'all. Yeah, definitely prayers for Lionel Richie. Why was I just out with the husband this past weekend and we were, you know, I've been looking for more
10: antiques.
7: Antique, like, you know, the record players and stuff.
10: Yeah.
7: Because the one we ended up finding, that long one, that it don't work. Oh. So we're out here looking for a new one. Yeah. And so while we were out, we saw this Commodore's poster.
10: Okay.
7: And it was all signed, and I got it from my brother.
10: Okay.
7: The Commodore, you know, it was like old.
10: Commodore's Joy and Pain?
7: No, that's not the Commodore's.
10: Okay, gotcha.
11: At all.
7: That would be Frankie Beverly and Maze. Man,
11: bless your heart.
7: All right. Close. Hey, listen, coming up.
11: Stick the payroll.
7: All right. That's that millennial.
11: Yeah.
7: Millennial right there. Coming up, comedian J.J. Williamson has a few ideas of how black people would use AI robots, and get ready to play our $1,000 minute game next. It's Didi in the morning.
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13: Mix of sun and clouds today with a few scattered showers and thunderstorms around, high in the low 90s. Scattered showers this evening, then partly cloudy through the overnight hours, low 68. Tomorrow mostly sunny, a little breezy with a high of 83. Sunny mid-80s on Friday. From the Georgia Weather Net, I'm meteorologist K.J. Allen.
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0: Today's best mix of R&B, we are V1017. Good morning, it's Dee Dee in the morning. I got Trey G and comedian JJ Williamson with me. Guys know we love when our sports director Ron Murray Jr. comes in. Well, hold on, Ron, you didn't brought somebody in.
1: Man, what you talking about, man?
2: Absolutely, the Dallas Mavericks. So it was only right that we bring in the landlord, number 21, center Daniel Gafford. Clap it up for him.
1: Stop playing, baby, stop playing.
0: Good morning. All right. So hold on. Daniel, how tall are you? Because this is hilarious. JJ stood up on a chair to greet you.
1: And barely was
0: right,
1: up there.
0: Right. Now, how tall are you?
3: I'm a good 16 on a good day.
0: Okay. You know? You're a good 16. Okay. Sheesh. Now, here's my question. I always ask this. How tall is your dad?
3: 6'8", 6'9", I want to say.
0: And how tall is your mom?
3: Maybe like 6'7".
0: No!
4: God. Oh, wow.
0: Wait,
4: tall family.
3: I might be over-exaggerating, though. It's been a minute since we've measured her, so.
0: Okay, wait. So your mom is tall, too, and dad. Okay, now, how many brothers and sisters do you have?
3: I have two brothers, two sisters.
0: How tall are they?
3: My oldest brother, he's around 6'8". My sister, she was the shortest one. She's around maybe, like, I can't remember her height. Yeah.
4: She tall, too, though?
3: Yeah. She decent. You know, she lanky.
0: Uh-huh.
4: Lanky is insane.
0: All right.
4: She going to text you after this interview like, I heard what you said.
0: Yeah.
4: I heard what you said.
3: My youngest brother, he around to, like, my shoulder right now. So,
4: he
3: a decent height, you know.
4: Do they hoop as well?
3: They did, yep, for the most part. But right now, you know, they just living life at this point.
4: I feel it.
0: Mm-hmm. Damn, I mean, y'all all got to play each other at this point. I mean,
3: For sure. I done played my youngest brother and my oldest brother throughout my life, and we always done had some crazy battles, so.
0: That's interesting. Okay. I just had to ask, because I'm like, I know for a fact. Now, are you dating or married or anything?
3: I am married, yes.
0: You're married. How tall is your wife?
3: My wife, short. Don't know her. 5'11".
0: Okay. Oh, yeah. That ain't short.
4: That's tall. Like a tall for a woman.
0: Yes.
3: Well, compared to me, you know.
0: Y'all gonna have a long ass baby.
3: And she played sports and stuff in high school. She played every sport.
0: Oh, really?
3: You know, she,
0: oh, yeah, y'all about to have an ass.
3: Yeah, well, it's never a given day where she don't let me know about all her medals and stuff.
0: Oh, I know that's right. Right. What you gonna say, JJ?
1: I was gonna say, when you do get married, you gonna have to bend down and say, I do.
3: Look, I definitely had to, for sure.
2: All right, Daniel. Mm-hmm. Cooper Flagg, rookie of the year. Kyrie, he's coming back healthy. What do you just think of this year's Mavs?
3: I feel like we got a real good team this year. You know, everybody got their head on their shoulders, and the main thing we're focusing on is just our health, I would say, you know, and of course, just like the mental side about it. But other than that, our team through and through, just on paper, I like what I see.
4: Yeah, definitely. Absolutely. Do you feel like y'all can lock in and focus this year just because a lot of the distractions from the previous years are kind of like subsiding at this point? Do you feel like y'all can just kind of lock in, focus, and have a strong, solid season once everybody's healthy?
3: Yeah, I feel like, you know, we can just put it just kind of like in relationship terms. You know what I'm saying? It's like that ex that you couldn't get over.
4: Facts.
3: You know what I'm saying? So it's just like we just have to take that next step. You know, we have had a couple of bumps and bruises here and there. I've had a lot of stuff that kind of like has held us back, but I feel like, you know, this year is a good year for us. You know, we're going to take that next step and just, you know, just let everything just go. Honestly, it's a new season for us, you know. Shoot, I got a new look going on myself. I'm bald now.
0: Yeah. I like it. What made you go bald? What was it?
3: Oh, Jesus.
0: You started losing the hair.
3: Man, I think Coach, he had sent me a clip where I had did a move, and he was telling me, he was giving me some insight on just, like, what to do on the move, and I was just seeing the top of that. You know what?
2: Roof misses.
1: If your hair like mine, the sides come back.
3: Yeah,
1: but that middle, just like a football game, though.
3: I'm just like my pops, man. Like, I got a little head shave and everything. I get a little hair 2 days now.
0: You didn't think about hair plugs?
3: Nah, see, I got to a point to where it's like, if I had that mindset of just like going to Turkey or anything like that, it was my time to take it down. Yo, it was my time to chop that down.
4: Ain't gonna lie though, when wifey rubbed that head though, it feels different now.
3: Man, she got me last night. I was like, hold on now, you can't just be gripping my head like that. You got me feeling like a little kid. You know, and she real petty and stuff. Yeah, She'll come up and just, you know, palm my head. Yeah, and I'm like, come on, bro, this ain't high school.
1: She treats you like you was about to be in dunk contest.
0: We gotta take a break, okay? More with Daniel Gafford coming up. It's Dee Dee in the morning.
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3: Mix of sun and clouds today with a few scattered showers and thunderstorms around, high in the low 90s. Scattered showers this evening, then partly cloudy through the overnight hours, low 68. Tomorrow mostly sunny, a little breezy with a high of 83. Sunny mid-80s on Friday. From the Georgia Weather Net, I'm meteorologist KJ Allen.
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0: today's best mix of R&B. We are V1017. Didi in the morning along with Trey G, also comedian JJ Williamson, and our sports director, Ron Murray.
1: Yes.
2: Hey.
0: Now, Ron went out there and brought in Daniel Gafford. Mm-hmm. Now, go ahead, Ron, because I know this is a serious, we've been really silly up in here.
1: Hey, Dan, so let's talk about it. You get traded from the Washington Wizards to the Mavericks, then you go to the NBA Finals with Luka. How's that experience?
2: I was real dope, you know, coming from, you know, the Washington scene. We had made the playoffs my first year there, so I had a bit of somewhat experience in the playoffs. Yeah. But coming here after that trade, it was just, you know, another opportunity for me. Mm-hmm. Took that next step in my career, just, you know, helping myself mentally, just to really just lock in. And it was just like easy to come here because, you know, they already had a team situated around, you know, the main guys, Kyrie, Luka. Mm-hmm. And it's just like, you know, I was already a part of the team. Mm-hmm. I came in with the first game we played. I had 19-9. I'm like, man, it felt like I done played here all season.
0: Wow.
3: Yeah.
2: And then just making it to the finals, you know, of course we came up short in the end game, but I feel like just throughout every player on the team, we all gained some type of new experience with that. And for me, it was just like, you know, I got to lock in to be able to withstand just like all of the postseason instead of just like the regular season. Regular season gonna come easy because, you know, everybody's trying to figure it out throughout the season. It's a lot of teams here and there. It's a lot of moving pieces, a lot of variables. But when it came to just me being in that position, I'm like, okay, next time I'm here, it's gonna be a good one for me. Win, lose, or draw is gonna be a good one for me.
0: Interesting. Now I'm curious about this. For game day for you, do you wake up early, work out, eat a certain kind of meal? Do you listen to music on the way in? Like, what does that look like?
2: Well, I'm a real big music dude, so I listen to music any chance that I get. Pretty much everything. I got like a wide variety. So I would say on the way over here, I was listening to Masego.
3: Good little calm vibe.
2: You know, just something to kind of like ease the mind because I can always, you know, be on like my DMX vibe.
0: Right.
2: Be listening
3: to But you wait till after 12 for that.
2: Yeah. I definitely need something to just kind of.
3: Who is that artist that turned you up? Is it DMX?
2: Nah, I'm a real big J. Cole fan.
3: Okay.
0: Really?
3: Okay.
0: Oh. Okay. Is his album better than Drake's?
2: Of course, in my opinion.
3: If Drake come from it
2: with the Crotty and stuff, it's all good. You know, it's all good at the end of the day, because you know what I'm saying? If somebody like Drake is dissing me, I done did something good in the world.
0: Well, I know that's right. Okay.
3: Let me ask you this. Yeah. Who was that one player for you when you got into the league that was like, damn, I get to play next to such and such? Or against? It could be Bron or somebody?
2: So when it comes to playing with somebody, I played in Chicago my first year and a half, and I played with Zach LaVine. And it's dunk contest winner.
3: Yeah.
2: I'm just like, bro, this is amazing. You know what I'm saying? Because when he was with Chicago, he was almost averaging 40.
3: Yeah.
2: So it's like I'm just seeing just like different forms of like certain players that I always looked up to coming into the league. And then, of course, you know, on the other side of it, first time getting to see LeBron play and stuff like that. I'm like, dang, you know, I was on the bench at the time. I was a little bench warmer at the time. So it's like, you know, just seeing him, man, LeBron came into Chicago. He was running across the scoring table and stuff. I'm like, bro, he's just doing whatever he wants. You know what I'm saying?
3: He got free reign on him.
2: You know? But, yeah, those two guys for sure. And then, of course, throughout my career, I got to play with Russell Westbrook, Luka Doncic, favorite point guard in the world, Kyrie Irving. I got to play against Blake Griffin. In my opinion, one of the best dunkers. It's been a real dope experience.
0: So, everybody, we are talking to Daniel Gafford with the Dallas Mavericks. I'm curious about this, though. When you guys are playing, do you guys hear some of the hecklers?
2: It depends.
0: Really?
2: Yeah, it depends.
3: What about Boston?
2: Boston?
0: Yeah.
2: I try my best not to even turn around and
0: Boston. No!
2: I can't.
0: What about when you're at the free throw line and then they're on the end and they have the signs? Is that distracting?
3: Do that work?
0: Does it work?
2: I look straight at the rim because I know if I look at anybody back there, I'm definitely probably going to miss at least one of my free throws. Because I done been in Indiana and somebody yelled out, "Who cut your hair?" And I missed my free throw. I swear I missed my free throw. I'm like, damn, I thought my barber did a good job on me, you know?
3: Hey. Oh, fool. You come back to your mom like, hey, man, I'm about to get somebody else.
4: I
3: shouldn't be struggling on the road like
2: this. Shut up, John. Oh, man.
3: Let me ask you this, man. Has anything happened like this at the free throw line? You be at the free throw line
4: waiting on somebody to shoot a free throw and somebody pay a gas.
3: Shut up.
4: Come on, man. I'll be real.
3: What in the world?
4: Yeah, come on.
2: It's the hygiene part.
4: It's the hygiene.
2: I ain't never regarded anybody that had bad breath or farted, but definitely I didn't regard somebody that's been musty.
4: You be like, damn, bro.
0: Wait, hold on. The game just started and they got musty?
2: Yeah.
0: You really bad.
2: It's just like, you know.
4: You know what? Go make that.
2: Just let him go.
0: My main
2: thing that I say all the time, I'm like, man, we got all this money. We can't get no deodorant.
0: You
2: know, they got it on the sideline. We still ain't using it. What are we doing? You know,
4: real quick, man, before we let you go, man, I want you to know I enjoy watching you on TV, man, and the games and everything, but I traded you on my PlayStation.
2: What did I do for this to happen?
4: You showed up late.
3: Shut up.
4: So right now, I got you with the Stockton Kings.
0: Y'all make sure you support this man with the Dallas Mavericks. Y'all give it up. Daniel, get
2: it.
0: It's Didi in the morning.
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6: From the WALG newsroom, I'm Jared Cirillo. We begin today in Worth County, where a former sheriff's deputy is now facing multiple criminal charges following a misconduct investigation. Jerry Shingler Davis was indicted last week. He was booked into jail 4 days later. The charges include sexual exploitation of children, furnishing obscene material to minors, and violations of his oath as a public officer. Davis was placed on leave back in May. He was fired in July after the internal investigation. A Daugherty County man convicted in a 2020 gang-related shooting in Albany has now been ordered to life prison plus 15 years. Shaquille Mathis was found guilty of killing 28-year-old Jawaski Kennedy. Prosecutors said Kennedy was shot in the head outside the House of Jazz. Kennedy's mother told Mathis that she forgives him, while his defense argued there was no eyewitness who saw him fire the shot. You up to date? I'm Jared Cirillo.
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0: 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Hey, it's Didi in the morning, and I need to talk to y'all about something. Trey G and JJ, I need to know what your thoughts are. You know, I see a lot of stuff on social media that just stops me in my tracks, right?
1: Yo.
0: It could be different stories and things like that. And, you know, and I bring them on to the show because I'm like, guys, I need you guys to see that this is what's happening on social media.
1: Yo.
0: Or what somebody thought. I saw this the other day, and I wanted to get you guys' thoughts. You know, a father texted his daughter's ex-boyfriend. The daughter's ex-boyfriend the day they broke up. And it was all about the Netflix. Did you see where, according to this, I guess the boyfriend of the girlfriend of the daughter says, change my Netflix password after the breakup, and this is what her dad sent me, is what he posted. The dad said, hey, youngin, I heard about you and my daughter, and that's y'all's business. But am I cut off the Netflix too?
1: Stop that.
0: Far as I'm concerned, I'm just an innocent casualty.
1: Stop.
0: That's what the girl's daddy said. Is he out of line, y'all, the dad?
2: Asking if he can't have the Netflix no more.
0: Yeah, he basically reached out to his daughter's ex-boyfriend and said, I heard about you and my daughter, and that's y'all's business, but am I cut off the Netflix too? He said, because he's an innocent in this. He wants that Netflix.
2: I would have been like, yeah, because me and you ain't got nothing to do with you and my daughter now.
0: Yeah,
2: we should be tight, so... Hey, what's that password one more time?
1: Shut up.
2: I'm going to act.
0: That ain't right.
1: Yeah.
2: It really ain't right.
0: That's trifling.
2: Yeah, it really ain't right.
0: Folks nowadays, y'all.
1: I disagree.
0: Why? You agree with the dad?
2: It
1: get crucial over that Netflix.
2: Yeah.
1: Boy, I'm telling you.
2: Yeah, I get more expensive, too, so.
1: Yes. Man. I don't want to get my own look. And if you got the upper tier of it, you ain't got no commercials. You ain't got no ads, no advertisements, none of that. And you get all the premium movies, too. Yeah. I ain't going to lie to you. I understand the daddy plight.
0: No. Here's what some people said. Some people said, let him go for it. This means he knows his daughter was the problem.
1: Yes.
0: They said, somebody else said, I probably would have let Pops rock.
1: Yes. Go keep the password, school.
0: Somebody else said, this is very bummy behavior because what? LOL. If he don't pay that $20 a month and get the F on.
1: Yeah, that's so foul, bro.
0: Then they said the whole family got to go, including the pets. So they said, no, daddy, you can't do that. But they're saying that was foul of the daddy. Some
2: if I was the dad, I'd be like, man, you don't think y'all can work this out?
0: Just for that Netflix account?
1: For Netflix.
3: The daddy probably wanted to say, hey, just wait till Beauty and Black over.
2: I'll just wait till this season. Can I finish the series?
1: Yeah, let me finish the series.
0: Yeah, let him watch Why'd I Get Married Again.
1: Again.
2: Then break up.
1: Mm-hmm.
2: Yeah, get back together when something else good comes out.
0: That's just trifling. The daddy said, all right.
1: Yeah.
0: That's what's out here in these streets, everybody. And girls, ladies, watch your daddy then.
1: I ain't mad at it.
0: Daddy is just trying to get his. He don't care about
2: he
0: your
2: don't
0: relationship.
2: Don't give a damn about y'all.
1: Cal.
0: All right. It's Didi in the morning.
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1: I'm going to stop that. Good morning, Didi in the morning. With Trey G and comedian J.J. Williamson. 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It's Virgin, right?
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1: 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Kirk Franklin and teamed up with somebody... And folks got a side eye. We got to tell you who it is. Here we go.
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6: 7:54 p.m., I received a text message from the DA informing Elmore and I that the grand jury report had been filed earlier in the day. Elmore and I have read through the report page by page more than once. What we have learned is that we still have no answers, and the report reinforced the fact that Nolan was not given a thorough, transparent, and honest investigation. There is no explanation as to how the bruising on his body and the blunt force trauma to the back of his head occurred. So my question is, how can a jury come to the conclusion of drowning despite knowing that there was trauma to his body and despite hearing many inconsistencies? Elmore and I do not believe that Nolan simply and accidentally drowned.
2: That was a fair question.
1: Uh-huh.
2: Yeah, that was a fair question, man. Too, man.
1: They still don't know. They're trying to say no. They're trying to say no. It was just a drowning.
2: And I saw one of the county officials, I believe it was the DA, she released a video that came out where she was explaining kind of the investigation and how they came up with the outcome that they came out with. And a lot of people were kind of just not satisfied with how she kind of said it, what she said. It's still just a messy situation.
1: There are some people who believe, you know, it took place where it took place, Mississippi.
2: Yeah. Right.
1: A lot of people are saying that you're not going to get the truth and you won't get it with this administration or the Department of Justice because of what we're dealing with in the country in that administration, but we won't know.
2: That's why it's important to elect officials that's going to represent you
1: and
2: speak up for you.
1: Get registered to vote.
3: Absolutely.
2: Tell the truth.
1: Get registered to vote, please. So let's talk about this. Kanye West in Chicago.
2: Yes, indeed. This was a big deal, man. Kanye was back home, and he was there for a very dope reason, the unveiling of his mom's street name. Now, Kanye had the Kanye just a tad bit after he was the one that wanted to actually unveil the street name.
7: So as the alderman of the 7th Ward, it's my privilege to unveil the It is her son Ye's privilege.
2: That's right. That's right.
7: Congratulations.
2: Ye.
8: 3, 2, 1.
2: Congratulations.
1: That's nice.
2: Hey, Ye said, hold on. This is my mama.
1: I know it.
2: It's my
1: nice.
2: Privilege. The privilege belongs to me, sir.
3: Matter of fact, take your hand off the string. I'm pulling this myself. By myself. I don't need you. Wow.
2: He earned it, though.
1: Yeah.
2: He definitely earned
1: That's
2: it.
1: Really sweet, though. Yeah, I think that is really, really nice.
2: Absolutely.
1: Yeah. What a way to honor his mama, right?
2: Beautiful situation.
1: And the other thing we got to talk about with Kirk Franklin. Everybody's talking about who Kirk Franklin hooked up with, the songs he's sampling. Everybody like, Kirk ain't always at home listening to gospel. Y'all notice that, right?
2: Yeah. Big facts. Yeah, he in his bag with this newest one.
1: Huh.
2: They say that he actually collaborated on a new song, Shawty Low. He used the old beat from one of Shawty Low's classics. I'm going to let you hear it.

0: They know.
1: Hold on, wait.
2: What's gonna happen? You always got to play.
1: That's Glorilla on it.
0: Yeah, big glow.
3: I know my words reach, cause I could be in the dirt right now. Instead, I'm on the beach, chilling in my beach.
0: Yo, I don't know if I want a shot of holy water or some Hennessy.
4: Oh, God.
0: I have no idea.
4: Glow has a couple gospel songs under her belt, too, so I'm sure that's part of the reason why he grabbed it as well.
1: Right. Okay, so Glorilla with the Shorty Low sample.
4: Yeah, and Kurt Franklin.
1: Amen.
4: And the choir.
1: Amen.
4: Amen. Won't he bring them together?
1: What you say, JJ? You don't know, but you don't want what? A shot of what?
0: A holy water or some Hennessy.
1: They both strong.
0: Yeah. No.
1: Yeah. Get you a strong. Yeah. Give me a strong shot of holy water.
0: Holy water going to make you pass out of church.
1: Yeah.
0: And Hennessy going to make you throw up at the club.
1: No, shut I think
0: up.
1: Holy water had you speaking in tongues.
0: Yeah.
4: Stop.
1: And Hennessy had you slurring.
4: All right.
1: Okay, fine. Coming up next hour, our birthday celebration was ruined by a woman's best friend. Find out what happened. It's Didi in the morning.
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0: the most R&B every morning and all day. Thank you so much for listening to V101.7. Good morning. It's Dee Dee in the morning. Trey G and comedian J.J. Williamson.
1: Hello, baby.
0: Guys, you know, I've been married now for a while. The husband and I just celebrated an anniversary.
1: That's great.
0: And
1: hey, y'all didn't do nothing.
2: Yep.
1: Don't forget that part, boy.
3: Y'all ain't do a damn thing. Mm-hmm. Just stayed at home.
2: Mm-hmm. Keep it real.
0: Okay. Well, listen, that's why I follow Black Marriage Movement. I follow Black Marriage Movement. And okay, they posted something yesterday, and I wanted to propose this to you guys. I wanted you guys to tell me what you think. And, you know, it's interesting. Here we go, everybody. Basically, it says, my friend's husband DM'd me yesterday morning saying, I should call him when I'm free. She says, he's a cool guy, though we don't really talk like that, and I don't even have his number. She says, he dropped it in my DM.
2: Okay.
0: She says, I pretended I didn't see the message at first, but he sent another one.
2: Okay.
0: So I replied, and she said, I've told him, I'm busy right now. I'll call you when I'm free. Immediately, she says, I screenshotted the chat and sent it to my friend. She called me a few minutes later. I'm guessing she had already called her husband to ask why he DM'd me.
2: Mm-hmm.
0: She then told me it was about her birthday and asked me to call him, which I did immediately. Guess what he said when she calls him immediately, right? Mm. She calls him up and he said, you just ruined the birthday surprise for her.
2: Oh, damn.
1: Yeah.
0: He said, I was planning a trip to celebrate her 40th birthday.
1: Yeah.
0: So the woman said, please, how is this my fault? She says, did I do anything wrong by telling my friend that her husband DM'd me? She says, I honestly thought it was better to let her know than start having a private conversation with her husband behind her back. So she wants to know, did she do anything wrong by telling her friend that her husband DM'd her?
2: Crazy.
0: Guys?
2: Yeah.
1: I mean, I get what she was. I think women these days, man, they just jump to the conclusion everybody that be in your DM or a man try to, they send you a text, it's immediately that we trying to holler.
0: Yeah. Right.
1: We always trying to holler from the jump.
2: Right. Mm-hmm.
1: I felt like she probably should have, hey, y'all family, y'all supposed to be tight, y'all are clicking and everything. Ask them why.
0: Right.
1: Ask them why
0: immediately.
1: So I think that's the thing, man. Women need to stop to jumping that men, everybody trying to holler at the beginning. Now, 90% probably is.
2: Yeah.
1: Let's be real. But
2: 90 a little high.
1: Yeah, 90 is a little high.
2: It ain't wrong, though.
1: Yeah,
2: it ain't wrong.
1: It's just high, though.
2: Yeah, it's high.
0: Okay, Trey, what are your thoughts?
2: I think she was in the right. Just because, like, if it was something about the birthday, he should have actually
0: said it in the
2: text message.
0: Mm-hmm.
2: And I get that he probably was just trying to play it smooth.
1: Okay.
2: You know what I'm saying? Because he didn't know. Maybe the friend might have been in front of her or whatever. But you could at least alluded to.
1: Okay, I get that.
2: It's a weird text message to send and receive.
1: Yeah. Mm-hmm.
2: When it's like, well, damn, this kid.
1: Because it was out the blue.
2: Yeah.
1: It was out the blue. She wasn't expecting it, but.
2: Yeah.
1: Ah.
0: She said this again. This is her friend's husband, everybody, DM'd her.
2: Right.
0: And saying, call him when she's free. And she said, then he sent it a second time. See, I'm going to be honest with you. I'm not going to say nothing just yet. I wouldn't have said nothing.
1: Yeah, not just
0: yet. It's just a DM. You don't know what he wants. Because she said this, we don't really talk like that, and I don't even have his number.
2: No.
0: So if he don't even know how to get in touch with you, and he's trying to read, I think she should have waited. She should have waited to see what he wanted.
2: But you don't see the weirdness of it. We don't really talk like that. What are you reaching out, contacting me for?
0: Well, find that out first before you sit up there screenshotting to the wife, making it seem like it's something nefarious. I love that word. I've been wanting to use that for all week.
2: I think it's poor communication on his part.
0: Mm-hmm.
2: You should have said more. You should have alluded to more. You should have done a little bit more to be like, hey, this ain't nothing weird. Just please hit me back. I need to ask you something real quick.
0: Okay.
2: Very important. It takes that little of information to get
0: it
2: done.
0: Y'all hear what I'm reading off of. This is from Black Marriage Movement, and the woman basically wants to know, did she do anything wrong by telling my friend, she says, that her husband DM'd me?
2: I don't think she did
0: anything
2: wrong.
0: Did she do anything wrong?
2: Mm-mm.
0: She now done messed up the whole surprise, though. That's what the husband said. You just ruined the whole birthday surprise by doing all this.
2: That's your fault, Fred Flintstone. You should have been a little smarter. You should have moved a little better.
0: If he's never given you any reason he's cheated on your friend, then you didn't need to sit up here and screenshot right now.
2: You might not know. The friend may have told her, hey, I think he be stepping out. He be having loose eyes. He be looking at other women. He be talking to... You don't never know. So she might have thought.
0: If he got loose eyes, it sounds like it hurts.
3: Yeah, for real. and he needs to go get that checked.
0: Yeah.
3: I can't. Your eyes loose?
0: Yeah.
2: And you going to go along with her?
0: Yeah.
2: I can't stop either one of y'all.
3: If your eyes loose, they don't tell them which way your tears falling.
0: Hell, your tears in the back of your head.
3: I'll tell you. Boy. Why your ear dripping?
2: Can we stay focused, please?
3: Okay.
0: Not on this show.
3: Not on this show.
0: All right. Here's the deal. What y'all think? Is the friend wrong for yes. calling her friend? Y'all think she's wrong?
4: Yes.
0: JJ says she is wrong. Trey G says she's not.
4: Yeah,
0: what y'all think? Is the friend wrong? She done messed up the whole surprise. What are your thoughts? 833-TALK-TO-DD.
4: That's 833-825-5233.
0: It's DD in the morning.
5: A-Town, thank you for waking up with DD in the morning. 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It's V-101-7.
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11: Mix of sun and clouds today with a few scattered showers and thunderstorms around, high in the low 90s. Scattered showers this evening, then partly cloudy through the overnight hours, low 68. Tomorrow mostly sunny, a little breezy with a high of 83. Sunny mid-80s on Friday. From the Georgia Weather Net, I'm meteorologist KJ Allen.
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1: Hey,
0: I know that's right. On V1017, hey, that's like comedian JJ Williamson, Jay Cruz. Hey, one more song, and then we gotta talk about a thing or two, y'all. Hang on, all right? It's DD in the morning on V1017.

0: Albany's best mix of R&B, V101.7. All right, it's Dee Dee in the morning along with Trey G and comedian JJ Williamson. So, you know, I told you I was reading this thing. I follow, what is this, strong marriage, black marriage movement?
1: Mm-hmm.
0: And they had this thing up where a woman basically said her friend's husband DM'd her. And she's like, we ain't even like that. I don't even have his number. Mm-hmm. And he DM'd her. Yo. And then she ignored it. And then he DM'd her again. And he said, hey, can you give me a call when you're free? So she was like, oh, I'm busy right now. So she screenshotted the DM, him trying to reach her, to the wife.
2: Right.
0: Guess what she did? She done ruined a whole surprise.
1: Yeah.
0: So the husband got mad at her. The wife is mad. And so she's like, is she wrong for doing what she did? Do y'all think she's wrong? Let's go to the phones. Good morning. Hi. What do you think? Is this woman wrong? What do you think?
3: You know what? As somebody who's planned a lot of surprise things for my fiance on down to our engagement, literally had 60 people show up to the engagement.
2: Damn.
3: And not one person leaked anything, even like for her birthday.
2: Right.
3: And the reason why is because I was very intentional on saying, hey,
2: come on,
3: listen, it's so-and-so's birthday. It's so-and-so. We're getting engaged. Do me a favor. Don't say nothing, but can I get your opinion? You know, being a little bit more descriptive instead of just hopping in somebody being like, hey, call me.
2: Right.
3: You don't talk to that woman like that.
2: Right.
3: I think I agree with Trey G on this one a little bit, but also, you should at least say, hey, what's this about?
2: Right. Yeah, say that first,
3: The girl, the lady. So she ruined it.
0: What's your name?
3: My name is Sales.
0: Oh, okay. Sales. Good to meet you. Thank you very much for your call. Appreciate it. All right.
2: He wafted on me a little bit, but he agreed with me.
1: Sales wafted on me a little bit. Yeah, just a tad bit.
2: Yeah.
1: But
0: he agreed. Hold on a second. Hey, who's this?
4: Sasha. It's no difference whether it could have been her sister or her friend's brother who reached out. And she wouldn't have screenshot it and thought it was weird. But because it was her husband, instead of even following up with more information, she immediately thought, oh, he must be trying to be malicious or be sneaky, instead of just follow up with context. Like, if they barely have a relationship, I didn't think today was her day where he finally just wanted her.
0: Mm-hmm.
4: That didn't happen. Mm-hmm. And I feel like she made it weird. Instead of following up with context, you sit there and made it problematic for your friend to confront him. Like, I don't think that was fair.
2: Right. See, but this is why I hate bad texters. Because instead of you being the one to provide context, I have to now search for context.
0: Mm-hmm.
2: You should have initially said, hey, listen, I have this little thing that I'm doing, this little surprise. Reach out to me. I'm trying to get your opinion on something. Mm-hmm. It takes literally that amount of time. I can't stand it when folks text you, hey, hit me back.
0: Mm-hmm.
2: Hey, what you doing?
0: Yeah.
2: Hey, what you got going right now? No, tell me what's up.
0: Mm. Good point.
4: I mean, Trey, we are adults. Communication rules the nation. What's wrong with having a conversation? It's not like it would have been something out the norm. It would have been no paper trail, and she would have been totally surprised. And it's not that big of a deal. I just think people sometimes feel like everything is problematic.
2: Let me ask you this, though. Why does the burden of communication fall on her and not him?
4: Well, she never followed up. The same amount that she used to follow up with her friends, she could have just used to make phone call.
2: But that wasn't my question, though. Why, if communication rules the nation, why could he have not communicated better initially so we wouldn't even got to this point?
4: Well, we wouldn't know what he could have did because he never followed up with him.
0: Mm-hmm. Gotcha. Got it. Yeah. Awesome. Thank you for your call. I appreciate it. Hey, good morning. Who's this?
5: Isla. I kind of agree with you, Dee Dee, on this one. I think she jumped the gun a little bit too fast on that. She should probably try to get a little bit more info before she, you know what I mean?
0: So right,
5: before
0: right.
5: she, he should not, that's kind of like a catch-22. First of all, over here, with me personally, it ain't no mixing and mingling of the friends and husbands.
2: Right.
5: They ain't
2: right.
5: no family over here.
0: Mm-hmm.
5: I mean, she didn't have a sister or mom or somebody else that he could have called
0: right.
5: besides the friend. I mean, then that way it wouldn't have been anything, as you say, nefarious. It would have been her family, actual family.
0: Mm-hmm.
5: So, I don't know. That's kind of like a question. He should have tried another route before he went to the friend.
0: See that? And so you're sounding more like Trey, too, because Trey said his problem was he didn't articulate that well. He didn't explain himself well.
2: Come on, articulate.
5: He didn't articulate or explain himself well, but I think he should try with someone else before he went straight to the friend.
0: Mm-hmm.
5: I'm just saying friends are off limits for certain things, because if she said she didn't know that she didn't have his phone number.
0: She don't have his number.
5: She didn't have his number. You know what I mean? So they not. She had no. He had no business contacting her.
6: Yeah.
5: No. So it's just very weird.
0: I get it. And can I tell y'all something? Weird. I have a lot of female friends that are married too and boyfriends, and I don't have their numbers. It's very few of them that I have. And if we do, it's because we've all been in a group chat. But other than that, I don't text them, call them. They don't call me.
2: It's like, how you get her?
0: Yeah. All right, what y'all think about this situation? Blah. So basically, it's a situation where a woman is saying that her best friend, or one of her friends, I should say, she said her friend, husband DM'd her saying she should call him, and then he did it twice. And finally, she's like, look, I'm busy right now. I'll call you when I'm free. She screenshotted the whole chat and sent it to her friend. Mm. Well, guess what she did? Damn. She messed up and ruined a birthday surprise.
6: Damn.
0: So now she's trying to figure this out. She said, how is this my fault? Did I do anything wrong by telling my friend that her husband DM'd me? What you think? 833, talk to Dee Dee.
7: That's 833-825-5233.
0: It's Dee Dee in the morning.
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9: 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A young Albany man is turning aluminum cans into new athletic shoes for local students. Joshua Harrison is collecting the cans to raise money for Hart's Shoes from the Hart Project. The project aims to provide 500 pairs of shoes to students at 5 Daugherty County schools. The goal is to raise $25,000 by the end of next month. Harrison says he hopes the efforts inspire others to support local children. Albany now beginning its search for a new police chief, with City Manager Terrell Jacobs making the final hiring decision. Candidates will go through interviews and real-world scenarios evaluated by a panel of law enforcement leaders and city officials and other community members. Residents will help shape the process through surveys. Jacobs hopes to select a new chief by December, with the person beginning in the job early next year. You're up to date. I'm Jared Cirillo from the WALG Newsroom.
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0: Albany's best mix of R&B, V1017. It's Dee Dee in the Morning with Trey G and comedian JJ Williamson. And I told you guys, I follow Black Marriage Movement online, you guys. And they have interesting things, stories and stuff. And they had a scenario that really tripped me out. Basically, a woman got on here and she said, my friend's husband DM'd me yesterday morning saying I should call him when I'm free. She said, he's a cool guy, though we don't really talk like that. She says, I don't even have his number. He dropped it in my DM. She said, I pretended I didn't see the message at first, but he sent another one. So I replied, hey, I'm busy right now. I'll call you when I'm free. She says she immediately screenshotted the chat and sent it to her friend. Her friend calls her up a minute later and said, look, yeah, you DM. That's my husband. And she said, but he told me it was about my birthday and he says you should call him. So she says she called the husband a few minutes later. And the husband, when he got on the phone, said, you just ruined the birthday surprise for her. I was planning a trip to celebrate her 40th birthday. So she says, please, how is this my fault? Did I do anything wrong by telling my friend that her husband DM'd me? She said, did I do anything wrong by telling my friend that her husband DM'd me? All right. Damn. We want to know your thoughts on this. Hey, good morning. Who's this?
1: Don. I don't think she was completely wrong, but I do believe that she overreacted.
0: Good one.
1: I think that, you know, there's a lot of men that they don't know what to do when it comes to, like, you know, planning stuff for their wives, or they need a little bit of opinions from their wives' friends. And although the man didn't give too much context of what he needed, she still overreacted too fast. She should have waited to see what he wanted, then come to her friend with context if it was something that needed to be told to the friend. My husband has reached out to my friends before, whether it has to do with planning something for myself, like our engagement, or maybe my birthday, or maybe he just needed to talk to a friend, one of my friends, about something that had to do with one of our kids, because he needs advice on how to go about it.
0: Right.
1: I think she wasn't completely wrong, but she overreacted.
0: Okay, that's what I was going to say.
2: Now, that I do agree with. Yeah. I do agree she overreacted, but I don't think she was wrong.
0: No.
2: You just can't be too sure.
0: No. Right, yeah, but...
1: No,
0: but
1: she wasn't wrong.
0: Okay, but is it also a situation where sometimes, you know, you overthinking this a little bit and you thinking real highly of yourself?
2: Man,
0: you
2: Don said what she said.
0: Hey, you hear me? You thinking real highly of yourself, man, that you think he wants you.
2: Keep your opinion, Don.
0: Right.
1: No.
3: You ain't that cute.
1: No, I just think that, you know, men do slide in DMs all the time.
0: Yeah.
1: Because men slide in my DMs all the time. But that doesn't mean that they always want us.
0: I know. Go ahead, Dawn.
1: Just be asking about something. Because, yeah. I mean, I'm a fitness influencer. So a lot of men slide in my DMs all the time. And sometimes it's not because they want me.
0: Okay,
1: it's
0: Dawn.
1: It's just because
0: I want to see. First of all, now I'm curious. Let me see what you look like. Let everybody know we can follow
2: Dawn
0: you.
2: Dawn said the magic words, fitness influencer.
3: What's your Instagram?
1: Okay, you can follow me. Follow me on TikTok, actually. TikTok's better. My TikTok is O-Rock Sculpted Fitness.
3: Hold up now.
2: You got to spell it.
3: Okay.
1: O-R-O-C-K.
2: Sculpted Fitness.
1: U-L. Sculpted Fitness.
3: O-Rock
0: Sculpted?
3: Done. Live it like that.
0: All right, Don.
3: Don, I'm in your DMs next.
2: Let me take a little peek.
0: All right, Don, thank you for your call, girl. Thank you.
3: Don,
0: we appreciate you.
3: Hold up,
0: okay,
3: Don.
0: Guys, okay, we got to go. Thank you, Don. Hey, good morning. She's gone. Good morning. Wow. Good morning.
2: You see,
0: she's big.
4: Good morning.
0: I'm
3: sorry.
0: Hi, what's your name?
2: Good morning.
4: My name is Janelle.
0: Okay, Janelle, what do you think about this situation? Was the woman, she's trying to figure out, is she wrong? Was she wrong by telling her friend that her husband DM'd her?
4: Well, that just goes to show, like, the dynamics of how social media has changed the relationship. Because it used to be everybody that had a friend had somebody. And the men would call the men and then tell their woman what was going on.
0: Right.
4: But now it's almost like there's always one married woman and then everybody else is single.
0: True.
4: I get it. But then on the flip side of it, my philosophy, and I keep my circle small, and everybody that knows me knows, if you think you can take my man, come get him.
2: Come on. You better say that.
0: Come on now.
2: Damn.
0: What?
2: Come on, confidence.
4: It's just that simple, because at the end of the day, what's a phone call? What's a DM? Mm-hmm. Unless it's not, if it's acted on, then we got something to talk about.
0: Okay.
2: Look, she said period, Pooh.
0: She grown woman. Thank you very much. Thank you for your call.
4: You're welcome, y'all. I love y'all. Talk to you later.
0: Thank you. We love you, too. Thank you for listening. Oh, wow. Okay, listen, she ended that. Well, we appreciate all the calls. We definitely do appreciate all of the calls this morning. If you couldn't get through on the phone lines, I always tell you, you can find me at D-E-D-E in the morning.
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1: It's Dee Dee in the morning. Let's get right into it. Good morning. We're here, Trey G and comedian J.J. Williamson. We got to take a look at our hot topics. Did y'all hear who has filed bankruptcy? You're going to be shocked when you hear what fast food restaurant has filed bankruptcy.
2: Say it ain't so,
1: y'all
2: going
1: to be mad. Let's get into it. Here we go.
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1: 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Let's talk about Deion Sanders. They say he got rid of some folks.
5: Yeah, man. Prime time, man. He cleared a little house in this organization and on the team, man. You know, they took a brutal whooping this past Saturday, man, 41-7. He sat down at the podium. He said, I let some players go.
6: Yes, a few guys are not on the team anymore.
7: Okay.
6: So you know.
7: Okay.
6: Okay.
8: I just wanted to ask you about dismissing players from the team like you just mentioned.
6: Yeah.
8: Is that because of a pattern of behavior or is it one kind of
6: No, it's never one. Those guys could tell you I'm the most loving and giving and forgiving man you could ever meet. But when you start being conduct detrimental to the team, that will set us back in things that you're doing that you don't care about the team. You care about you. I have a problem with that. And a year ago, I didn't put my foot down in it enough. Mm. You know, it lingered a little bit. Now, then it imploded. I'm not doing that. Mm. I'm not doing that anymore.
1: Okay. Go ahead and prime.
5: Well, we kind of got an idea why you didn't put your foot in, but that's another story.
1: Those are just toes.
5: They're just toes. They're still, it's not a foot no more. But yeah, man, they took a brutal loss this past weekend, and he saw a lot of his players on the sideline laughing and having fun after they lost.
1: No.
5: And he felt like, man, these players are not serious about being on the team, not taking football serious, man. So he said he had to get rid of some players, man. He felt like, you know, they were just holding the team back. So he let a lot of players look because they was on there laughing and talking. They on their phones. And they got blowed out. He didn't appreciate that.
1: I'm with Deion. He's trying to win.
5: Yeah, he's trying to win.
1: Folks having fun. Hey, by the way, did anybody see they came out with the list of the cities where they produce the most pro athletes? Did y'all see it?
5: No. I did see something like that.
1: OMG. I don't know if I should. I can tell you right now. I'll tell you some of them. They said Miami's on the list at number 10.
5: Hands down.
1: Uh-huh. Dallas is on the list at number
5: eight.
1: Number eight, Trey.
7: Yo. I thought we'd be higher.
5: Yeah, me too.
1: Houston, number six. St. Louis, number five. Philadelphia, number four.
5: Wow.
1: Uh-huh, with the most athletes. Coming in at number three, Los Angeles. Number two, New York City. And number one, who is it? Who do y'all think produces the most athletes? What city?
7: Florida? Yep. Not city, but Miami. Or
1: Miami came in number 10. They said the number one city that produces the most the pro athletes, Chicago.
7: Oh, Chicago.
1: Really? Chicago, okay. Yep. Wow. Shouts out, Chicago.
7: Right on.
5: I would have thought it would have been
1: Hey, let's move on, though. Real quick, I got to talk about candy because I'm tired of being in this thing. What's the story?
7: Yeah, I think Tide is putting out, like, a new trailer for his movie. He pretty much is saying that it's kind of his fault what him and Candy is going through because he shouldn't have accepted some of the stuff throughout their relationship.
9: We knew from the beginning that this wasn't going to work because Tide was the help. He helped her to be herself. He helped her to sleep with women so that she wouldn't be labeled a bulldagger, a dyke, a lesbian on TV, a stud. He softened her image. She paid him to do that. Mm-mm. And in order to satisfy herself, in order for you to have threesomes most of your marriage, Candy was not sexually satisfied by Tide. Okay? To see her divorce so quick because she thought that he fell for somebody else. No, Candy just wanted to be gay in peace. She was tired of pretending. Now she wanted to make it seem like he did something that was just the unthinkable.
7: Damn, Tasha was like courtrooms.
1: I know.
7: She must enjoy the judicial system. She must enjoy it. But, I mean, you know, that's her opinion.
1: Wow.
7: That's her opinion.
1: Wow.
7: My God.
1: It is her opinion, but there is some kind of validity to it. To me, I'm starting to wonder.
7: Yeah.
1: But I also will say this. I'm done with Tide and Ken. I want to be out of this divorce mess and their whole circle. I'm not into threesomes, so can somebody take me out of this circle with them?
7: Yeah, Your patience. Short,
1: I can't. I'm done with it.
5: Like, if I'm part of that group text, you'll see at the bottom after my name, left conversation.
1: Me too. Me
5: left
1: too.
5: Conversation.
1: I'm out.
5: I'm out.
1: Finally, did y'all hear this? I'm so sad. They saying that Wendy's bankruptcy.
7: Oh, really?
5: Wendy's a hamburger?
1: Take a listen.
2: One of the largest franchisees of Wendy's restaurants in the U.S. has filed for bankruptcy. Meritage Hospitality Group runs 314 restaurants in 15 states and says that the fast food chain has struggled with high beef prices and sinking sales. The group says that it plans to keep its restaurants open for now and keep paying its 9,000 employees during the bankruptcy process.
1: Mm-hmm. So I think they're just, you know, because, you know, you can franchise Wendy's. Yo. So not the whole organization, whoever it was who owned that many of them,
7: yo,
1: that they had to file bankruptcy. You know what they're saying? Because the high price of beef.
7: And it's so crazy. I think it's just bad marketing on Wendy's part. Because they food not terrible.
1: No.
7: They got some of the top chicken nuggets in the game now.
1: Yeah, but you hear what they're saying, but they sell beef. They sell burgers.
7: True
1: and they're
7: enough.
1: Saying that beef is so high. Hey, pretty soon they're going to be like, we're getting lab grown. That's all there is to it.
7: Which I can kind of see that. I ain't never really been to Wendy's for their hamburgers, I guess.
1: Yeah.
7: I don't even know if they good or not.
1: Dang, he went for them with them spicy nuggets.
7: Them nuggets be hitting them.
5: And old good frosted.
1: Yeah. Oh, my
5: and
1: God.
5: A good old frosted.
1: At least their frosty machine works.
5: Yes.
1: Hey, listen, coming up, we got $1,000 for you next. It's Didi in the Morning.
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0: today's best mix of R&B. We are V1017. Hey, good morning. Good morning. Good morning. Didi in the morning. And I got comedian JJ Williamson with me and also Trey G, who, I mean, y'all realize that fall, what is it? Just the other day, it's officially like summer's over. Which is sad because golly, summer went by fast.
1: Big facts.
0: But now what is it? Trey, you say this is called cuffing season.
2: Come on now. We getting into the colder months.
1: I love it.
2: Yeah, we getting into the colder months at this point. And you know what? I was perusing my timeline the other day. I ain't perusing a little minute.
0: Yeah,
2: I was perusing that timeline.
0: Last time you perused, didn't you get like a concussion?
2: I thought you was about to say a rash.
0: No, I thought you were
2: saying that. Yeah, I thought you were going to say a rash. I did get a concussion the last time.
0: I heard you got a rash or something else, but keep it moving.
2: See there? Stay out of my business.
3: They're going to start that rumor.
2: Stay out of my business. But no, it is actually now cuffing.

0: right now, SZA. We gonna cut SZA. We gonna cut SZA. Now, it is cuffing season. That is right. I was actually on the timeline the other day, and it said October 1st through October 31st is tryouts. Okay.
1: Ooh.
0: Yeah. It's tryouts. So we are.
1: Oh, so tryouts are coming up.
0: Pretty much. Yeah. Pretty much. We are right around the corner. Right now we are in. Let me see. I think it's drafting season right now. Mm-hmm. Yeah, it's drafting season. September 1st through the 30th.
1: Mm-hmm. Right? So you're drafting for somebody that you're gonna cuff with all winter long.
0: You're looking at prospects right about now, and this is kind of like I gave a breakdown about how the ladies look for prospects during cuffing season. Now these are some of the necessities that you have to have, fellas, if you might want to be considered as a prospect for the ladies.
2: Oh, my homegirl SZA just reminded me that it is almost cuffing season. Like, it's here. It's time. I had a really, really good summer. I may have done a little too much, but now it is time to settle down. I am ready to find me a designated, just one, tall, dark, handsome man that looks good in a flannel. Okay, that's really ultimately what it comes down to, is do you look good in a flannel?
0: Fellas, you gotta put that ish on now. Flannels, you gotta have the fits together, fit checks gotta be right.
3: Okay.
0: You gotta look nice. That is a necessity for the ladies this cuffing season. JJ, are you participating in cuffing season?
4: Nah,
0: you
4: already can't wait. I already got mine. We got our outfits laid on the bed. Well, we can't wait till it get cold.
0: It's looking real pumpkin patches on that side.
4: Oh, my God,
0: room.
4: Man. You talking about cuddling feet?
0: Shut up.
4: That's why I got to make sure I keep my toenails cut.
0: Yes, indeed.
4: Get now, them edges.
0: If you are a fella that doesn't have a lady in your life right now, you do have to be mindful. If you get to cuffing season and you smack dab in the middle of it, you got to be mindful. This might not last forever.
1: That's what I was going to ask. How long do you, like, when it's cuffing season and everybody's recruiting, how long does the season last? And then, like, is it just through winter?
0: When it get hot again.
1: Oh, so by spring, you're done.
0: Once it start to warm up, now, this is not guaranteed that you're going to be done, though. It's not guaranteed.
3: Right.
0: It's only perspective that it might be done. You might get you one, and it lasts, but there was this one guy I came across on social media. He kind of gave you a little dose of reality. He said it might not last at the same time.
5: Okay. Cuffing season is coming now. What does that mean? That means any girl that you've been pursuing over the past spring and summer who's been playing hard to get, she might spin back. Now, why would they do that? Because every year, religiously, when fall starts to come in, and it starts to get a little cold outside, and she can't post her cute little bikini selfies or be half naked at the club, she's looking for somewhere to hibernate. They're looking for some dude to take matching Christmas pajama pictures with, get a free gift out of him, be taking pictures on Thanksgiving looking all cute. They're looking for a New Year's kiss, a Valentine's Day gift. But now, what does that mean? That means if you're looking for a cute little six-month relationship, holiday boo, that's fine. That's what these girls are looking for. But do not fall for the trick in thinking that anybody that you get into a relationship with over these next couple months, that is going to be something real. This is something that happens every year. It's very cyclic. So I need you to pay attention. If you don't want a short-term holiday boo, do not be falling for the first girl that DMs you or messages you like, hey, big head, I haven't seen you in a while. What are you doing? I've been thinking about you. I want to take things seriously. No, she doesn't, bro. No, she doesn't.
0: Big facts.
4: Dang.
0: You got to be mindful, and you got to vet them. You got to vet them this cuffing season if you want to be in something long-term that eats.
1: So somebody told me that cuffing season is no more than cold weather commitments. It's just two people.
0: I'm talking about you ate with that
1: cold
0: one.
1: Cold weather commitments.
0: 4 + 4 = 8. I'm talking about you got in your bag on that
1: Shut
0: one.
1: Shut up.
0: Yeah.
1: Is that all it is?
0: I like that. Yeah, that's what it is. Just, okay. 100%.
1: All right.
0: 100%. But we are approaching cuffing season, so just be mindful, ladies and fellas, if you get your little boo thing this cuffing season, stay warm with, you know, hit some pumpkin patches or something.
4: Well, man, we going to last.
0: Yeah.
1: Okay.
0: I know that's right.
4: We going to last.
0: You want to know why y'all going to last?

0: I know that's right, Trey.
1: Trey,
2: like, I'm a sex symbol
1: man,
2: right now.
1: What y'all playing? Come on. I'm in high demand. That itinerary finna be full.
3: Boy, you all gonna right. 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
2: Okay, Trey, if there's somebody right now, they looking, it's cuffing season, they need to find you, how do they find you?
1: Hey, tap in with me. AYE_TreyG. 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AYE_TreyG.
2: All right, y'all. It's Didi in the morning.
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18: Mix of sun and clouds today with a few scattered showers and thunderstorms around, high in the low 90s. Scattered showers this evening, then partly cloudy through the overnight hours, low 68. Tomorrow mostly sunny, a little breezy with a high of 83. Sunny mid-80s on Friday. From the Georgia Weather Net, I'm meteorologist KJ Allen.
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Are you following us on Instagram? 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

0: 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Well, good morning. It's Aditi in the morning, and I got the guys with me, Trey G and comedian J.J. Williamson. All right, so before we get to the $1,000 mini game, 60% of women over the age of 35 say telling them this is the biggest compliment they'll ever receive. What is it?
1: I think that butt getting big.
0: No.
1: Dang.
2: No.
3: I like that answer, though.
1: Yeah, I thought that was one. Man, that was one.
3: Sound good.
0: Yeah, that's not 60%. It. Come on, what we got? 60% of women over the age of 35, you do this to them, they be like, oh, I love you. If you tell them this one thing, they said.
1: I'm going to pay a bill.
0: What?
1: I got the light bill this month.
0: They say, if you say this to them, boy, it's the biggest compliment they can receive.
3: You the only one.
0: No.
1: Oh, I like that. No. That's a romantical.
0: They know it. JJ, you can tell JJ be lying. You the only one. Look at her.
3: He be. I've been delivered.
0: Okay. Right. All right. You the only one. How many women have you told that to back in the day and they weren't?
3: Boy.
0: Thank you. I can't believe you're not going to get it. According to this, they're now saying 60% of women over the age of 35 say telling them they look younger is the biggest compliment they can receive.
1: I was going to say that. But, I mean, I feel like that's so like rampant nowadays.
0: Yeah.
1: Like,
0: yeah.
1: Over 35, you already looking young. You know what I'm saying? Like.
0: Right. But some women don't feel that. Let me tell you something. That I had a friend, though, who'll tell you, black women are the ones who the most that'll tell you, you know what, how old are you? She'd be like, I'm 62, but I know I look 40. You ever know that? Black women tell you in a minute.
3: You look 53.
0: Yeah, they'll be like, black don't crack. You'd be like, black women, I'm 55, but they say I look 35.
1: Shut up.
3: I'll be like, who is they?
1: Who is they?
3: Who is
0: black
3: they?
0: Women know that black don't crack. Let's go. Let's go. Let's get into it. Here we go.
4: Get it done in 60 seconds.
5: 60 seconds.
4: A minute to win it with the $1,000 minute game. Aditi in the morning exclusive.
0: Ashley! Everybody's Ashley.
3: Ooh, Ashley.
0: All right.
6: Good morning, y'all.
0: Good morning, Ash. Ashley, where are you calling from?
6: I'm calling from work. I'm waiting to clock in after I win this money.
0: What city? What city are you in?
6: I'm in Chicago.
0: In Chicago.
3: Shout out.
0: Yes. Shout out. Power 92.
6: West side, the best side.
0: All right. Well, listen, Ashley, so you about to clock in at work. What do you do for a living?
6: I'm in healthcare field.
0: Oh, good for you.
1: Come on.
0: All right.
1: Wait, Uncle Remus or Harold's?
6: Harold.
1: I know that's right. You better choose a side. Okay. And you better stand firmly on it. You hear me?
0: All right. Hey, listen, Ashley, let's play this game right now, okay? Let's see what we can do. Get you some extra cash and everything else, all right?
7: DJ. JJ from the SIP.
8: Trey G.
7: JJ from the SIP. $20 bonus.
3: Hey, $20, okay. Ash, you ain't going to need it because you're going to get this $1,000. You ready?
6: Yes.
3: Now, look, if you don't know the answer, please say pass. We got time. We're going to come back to it. We got to go fast. Let's get this early morning money. Here we are. What is the worst water brand to drink, in your opinion?
6: Dasani.
3: Yeah, that's what I say. What is the best water brand to drink, in your opinion?
6: Pure Life.
3: Okay, finish this lyric. Don't want to play no games. I want you exclusive.
6: Pass.
3: Okay. What TV show starred the characters Curtis, Ella, Calvin, and CJ?
6: House of Pain.
3: There it is. If someone's birthday is May 27th, what is their zodiac sign?
6: Not a Taurus.
3: Uh-uh.
6: Pass.
3: Okay. How old is actor Lance Gross?
6: Lance Gross,
3: 51, 52. How many?
6: 48, 47.
3: Uh-uh. One more.
6: Pass.
3: All right. How many quarts are in 1 gallon?
6: Four.
3: There it is. Who on the morning show loves single Tim's, DD or Trey G?
6: DD.
3: Trey G. There it is. What movie is this famous line from? I want a woman who's going to arouse my intellect as well as my loins.
0: Damn. Yeah. Right. You got, it looks like 5 out of 8.
1: Not bad.
6: Okay.
0: Ashley, what you missed this one. You missed this. Finish this lyric. Don't want to play no games. I want you exclusive. Baby, we should just do this.
3: We should just do
6: this. Oh, my God.
1: Day 26. Come on.
0: You remember that song, Ashley?
1: Don't do that.
6: Now I do.
1: See? Okay. See? Look at you.
0: Trey.
1: Stop playing with me.
0: Trey.
1: Girl gone.
0: Trey, we're going to need some better classics.
1: CD. Yeah. Girl gone.
0: Trey.
1: Just because you don't.
3: You should have did day 4.
0: He did day 26.
3: Yeah, I know day 4.
0: Trey did these. These are millennial questions.
1: Tomorrow I'm doing Danity Kane just because you said that.
0: Don't you dare.
1: We're doing the classics.
0: Don't you dare.
3: Don't you dare. Don't right. you dare.
0: Here we go. If somebody's birthday is May 27th, their zodiac is a Gemini. You missed that.
2: 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Do me a favor, Ashley, out of Chicago. Tell everybody the show that gave you a shot at $1,000.
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2: Hey, good morning. It's DeeDee in the morning. And hi, Trey.
3: Hey, what's poppin'?
2: Listen, we need to sit up straight in here because JJ wants to talk to us. JJ, what did you want to talk to us about? I can't remember.
3: Sit up straight is crazy. Me. Hey, let's talk about AI.
2: Mm-hmm.
3: You know, the government and all these tech...
2: Did you see? Wait, hold on. You want to talk about AI? Did anybody see the robot and the man get in the ring and they were boxing?
3: Yeah.
2: And that robot whooped that ass, didn't he?
3: I'm talking about kicked him to sleep.
25: Literally.
3: Kicked him to sleep. Yeah, that wasn't the boxing match. That was MMA right there with a little dash of boxing.
2: Mm-hmm.
3: Man, so, you know, they're looking at trying to make these AI robots relevant in the world, man. You know, they talking about, man, it's going to take away humans. And, man, you know, we're going to have them in our households. Well, you know, I partaked the other night.
2: Oh, no.
3: On a little Mary Jane. And I started thinking, man, what if they give all these robots to humans, man, and we can program them to do what we want them to
2: okay,
3: do.
2: Okay, all right.
3: And have them to do what we want them to
2: okay.
3: do. So I decided after I partake that I would like to see what black people would do when they got some AI robots.
25: Oh, no.
3: I thought that would be interesting and very dope.
25: I'm okay. scared.
3: Like, if I had me an AI robot, I'd make them go to work for me.
2: You know what? There's a movie out called Robots. And that's what they do.
25: Yeah, of course.
2: Did y'all see it? It's on. They make them go to work, clean up, all of that.
3: Clean the house. I have them help them clean the house, go to work for me. You know, I make them do my full-time job and bring that check in.
2: Yep.
3: But then I do the part-time on my own and just work 2 or 3 days a week.
2: Well, what's the part-time? Wait, you going to have 2 jobs?
3: Yeah, I'm going to have 2 jobs.
2: Okay, so the robot's going to do your main job.
3: My main job.
2: And you're going to do
3: I'm
2: going to
3: do a side hustle.
2: Okay.
3: You know, maybe work at the mall. Something simple.
2: So hold on. So basically what you're saying is the robot's going to be doing jokes?
3: Yeah, they're going to slang them jokes, go on the road with it. And I'm going to program my robot to be the smartest and funniest robot
2: okay.
3: out.
2: Will you program your robot to have a slight lisp?
3: Absolutely,
2: because no!
3: I want to
2: no.
3: identify that it's
2: no.
3: JJ's.
2: No.
3: That's yours? Yeah, it's mine.
25: So
3: Yeah, I know that's JJ. Listen to it.
25: So okay. You mean the robot going to come out on stage and say, respect my country?
3: Country. Respect my country-ness. I'm JJ from the ship.
2: And then your robot's going to say, get out of there?
3: Get out of there.
2: Okay.
3: I appreciate those few giggles you've given me. I would love that. Like, I let my robot drive for me while I'm on the passenger side drinking and partaking.
2: Right. Okay, he's going to be your designated driver?
3: Yeah, he's
2: going
3: to be my designated driver.
2: We don't need Uber no more.
3: No, I'm
25: not responsible.
3: Yeah, that's you know, I'm going to be a little responsible. Okay. If we get pulled over, it's his problem.
2: Let me write this down. Because JJ got his robot doing, let me see, his job.
3: Yeah.
2: He's driving, and what else is the robot going to do?
3: He's going to be a stand-up comedian.
2: Okay, stand-up.
3: He'll be a stand-up comedian. And if my car ever need maintenance, he's going to fix it for me.
2: Damn. All right, he's going to fix it.
3: He's going to fix it. I mean, he's smart. He's going to understand what the problem is, and he ain't going to need no parts. Mm-hmm. He may take a part off him and fix my car, man. So these are just some hood things black people would do if they had an AI robot. You know what? They'll argue with your mate for you.
25: No.
3: Instead of you getting there and getting cussed out all the time, I'm like, man, go in there and talk to Tequila for me. Go in there and talk to Tequila for me.
2: I'm not Tequila Grace.
3: Tequila Grace. You're going to get a little look and a little praise.
2: Right.
3: Tequila Grace. So these are just a few things, man, I would love to see these robots do. Man, if I ever get in an argument, I mean, in a fight, man, in a situation where a lot of them about to jump on me, see my robot in there.
2: I'd be like, robot, pick him up and throw him.
25: Not jump on me, though. Boy, that's some lingo there. That jump on me.
3: Jump on me.
25: I ain't been jumped on in a long time.
3: Right? In a long time.
25: Y'all ain't finna just jump on me.
3: I treat my robot like a dog. Sick him. Sick him. So, yeah, this is just some fun things I feel like, man. If they gonna let these robots be out, man, let us program them and be able to do what we want them to do.
2: Can I tell you what's be dope?
25: I agree.
2: Black people would train their robots how to play spades.
3: Oh, my God. Or be like a referee at the spades table. And he reneged.
2: Yeah. Hey, I want to play with one.
3: He reneged.
2: Yeah. Teach mine how to play dominoes, too.
3: Oh, my God.
2: Let the robot slam them dominoes.
3: Man, you have to get a new table every time you play.
2: That is hilarious.
3: And I'm going to make sure he roll all my blunts for me.
2: Oh, wow, that's nice. That's what your robot's going to
3: do? Yes. Yeah. I ain't going to let him partake because he may have a malfunction.
2: Some folks will probably have their robots go and spend time with their kids, you think?
3: Nah, you dead wrong for that.
2: Why?
25: She not wrong. Yeah,
0: that's real.
25: Yeah. That's real.
3: That might be a good one.
2: It really is a good one.
3: Hey, take them to practice for me. I don't want to get up. So, man, if we get them, man, that'd be a fun way to enjoy them.
2: Yep. All right. Thank you for that, JJ. What black people would do with the robot. All right. It's Dee Dee in the morning.

0: The most R&B every morning and all day. Thanks for listening to V101.7. All right, let's get right to the hot topics. Good morning. It's Dee Dee in the Morning along with Trey G and comedian J.J. Williamson. Did anybody, who likes to ride rides in here? Who rides rides at like Six Flags, Disney
1: World? I used to.
0: You ride roller coasters and
1: not
0: stuff?
1: Not anymore, though.
0: You don't? Why not?
1: Nah, I'm looking at all the accidents that I've been seeing online. Even if they fake or AI, man, it's just, it's rubbing me the wrong way. So I'm scared.
0: Yeah. Oh, I didn't hear some more. I realize now why I don't ride. I got to tell you about it. Let's go.
1: Can't fit.
2: Let her cook.
3: Hot topics. Only on Dee Dee in the Morning.
0: Your mic was still on. We heard
1: I'm sorry.
0: You said can't fit. Yeah, I'd be folded up in
1: there.
0: Yeah,
1: folded up in there.
4: Can't fit.
0: Hey, I was 4 years old, and I was able to ride a roller coaster. They were like, it's about height. Oh, she's tall enough.
1: Yeah, she's tall enough, right.
0: No, listen to this, y'all. It's sad because they're saying there is some kind of a ride that is so bad that it's giving people, like, brain issues. So they got to go to the hospital. Take a listen.
5: This morning, one of the most famous roller coasters in the country is the subject of new lawsuits claiming more than 100 people suffered brain damage after riding it. In July, Pamela Gillen says she rode the X2 roller coaster at Six Flags Magic Mountain in Southern California and ended up needing emergency brain surgery and was left in a coma. 6 days later, Naomi Greer Wilkinson says she got on the X2, and today she's still on a ventilator. The seats on the X2 spin 360 degrees as the ride hits nearly 80 miles an hour. Lawsuits filed this week claim that spinning can twist and tear the veins inside a rider's skull. And the lawsuits claim safety tests, which the ride passed, failed to measure those forces. 3 deaths have been linked to the ride. The park's lawyers have argued the ride is inspected daily and that its forces cannot cause brain injury in a normal rider using it as instructed. The ride has been closed since July 12th, while the state investigates.
0: Can you believe that?
1: Damn.
6: I think that lady that got brain injury say otherwise.
0: Yeah.
6: Talking about we can't cause brain injury to normal riders. Yeah. I don't know about that, man.
0: Man, these people end up in the hospital, though.
6: Yeah. And it goes 360 degrees is what it says.
0: Yeah, at how many miles and all the way? I mean, that's...
6: Too many?
0: You know what?
6: Hell,
0: I don't...
6: Nah. I see, I've never been a roller coaster person anyway, though.
0: Me
6: I ain't
0: either.
6: Never been no big thrill seeker like this.
0: Yeah.
6: I get on it if everybody in the group going, maybe I get on it, but...
0: I did it, and then I hate it when I'm... I mean, I kind of like it, but when I'm off of it, I go, it was kind of fun, but then I don't...
6: Right.
0: And then I just go on over to the bumper cars and deal with what I could
1: deal with.
0: Yeah.
6: Then I just eat.
1: Yeah.
6: I'll be like, I'm just going to eat the rest of the
1: I'm
6: car.
1: Riding whatever line short.
6: Thanks.
0: The other thing we got to... Oh, man. Anybody see the what's going on with Dolly Parton's estate?
6: Yeah, I did see that.
0: So are they saying that... Okay, so Dolly didn't have no kids. She and her husband were married almost 59 years.
1: I did not know that.
0: They couldn't have kids. She and her husband were married 59 years, but she always gave back. She did.
6: Yeah.
0: She had nieces, nephews, and everything. Matter of fact, I think her nephew, was he the... Was
6: head
0: he head of security?
6: Yeah, he was head of security.
0: Do you know this woman? You know they said that Dolly Parton would have been a billionaire.
6: Mm.
0: But she gave so much of her
1: money away
0: that I want to say she left her estate with somewhere between $400 million to $500 million.
6: Wow.
0: And there's no, you know what I mean? Like, there's no kids and nothing. So I guess now the nephew, I would have thought he would get the money, right?
6: Yo.
0: Well, I heard that him and the manager are fighting. I think they didn't fought, and the manager fired him, and I don't know. There's some. All it sounds like is drama over $400 million. That's what it sounds like to me.
6: Over 400? That ain't a little amount now.
1: Yeah, yeah.
6: $400 million?
1: Yeah. Hell, that's worth a little drama.
0: Yeah. So the manager now is asking a court for protection from the nephew.
6: Right.
0: Accusing him of making threats to get money. But I'm with the nephew. If it's my auntie, you were the manager, give me my auntie's money.
6: Right. But the manager also has now fired the nephew as well. Like, he was the head of security for Dolly Parton, and he was the one that actually made the announcement, hey, you know, Dolly Parton has passed, all this stuff. And now the manager was like, yeah, you out of here, bub.
0: Man, did I tell y'all I went to Nashville? Did I tell y'all I was in Nashville and all over Tennessee for Labor Day weekend?
1: Right.
0: I even went to Nutbush.
6: Come on, Nutbush.
0: I need to post all this. Because Tina Turner got a statue, everything. It was dope.
1: But do you
0: know that every street in Tennessee, almost in this one part, was all about Dolly? We went to Dollywood, and it was Dolly Parton Way, Dolly Parton's Hotel, Dolly Parton. It was so
1: Boulevard,
0: great.
1: Boulevard, Drive.
0: It was dope to see, though, that this woman, the impact that this woman had, is really dope. Because you don't see that a lot with women and making it as far as, I mean, it's dope. It was just dope. So anyway.
6: National treasure for real.
0: For real. And then finally, Chris Brown. They say Chris Brown is mad at a reporter.
6: Yeah, so there's a reporter by the name, I've seen him on Instagram, I'm sorry, on ESPN a few different times, actually. His name is David Dennis Jr. He actually came out, and he was speaking against Chris Brown, basically saying that, look, if you are going to be a supporter of Chris Brown, please be honest about who the guy is. He's an abuser, he's this, he's that, but his talent eclipses all of the bad stuff or conversation about Chris Brown. Well, Chris caught wind of it. He posted under that same video that the guy posted, hey, brother, can you show me where I'm actively abusing women to this day? Not allegedly, not I heard. Criminality is public information. When you are convicted of something, everybody can see it. Mm. So when, my good brother, have I been convicted of anything? Mm. Well, this guy responded back to Chris Brown after he posted that and said, at Chris Brown, okay, well, as a journalist, it's good to get information directly from the source. Let's get it from the source himself. You've never laid a finger or harmed any woman in the past 17 years. Not once. Not a single time. Mm. Every accusation and restraining order is false. Just want to be clear here. Mm. With a question mark. Mm. So, him and Chris Brown had a very interesting back and forth.
1: Mm. Dang.
6: Yeah. But my God,
0: I bet Drake
6: bro.
0: Is somewhere going. I remember he threw something at me at a club in London. Shut all right. Up. Hey, listen, coming up, we're going to shut the show down next. It's Didi in the Morning.
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Ooh, we made it, my friend. Happy hump day. 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So excited to spend my day with you. 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
19: Mix of sun and clouds today with a few scattered showers and thunderstorms around, high in the low 90s. Scattered showers this evening, then partly cloudy through the overnight hours, low 68. Tomorrow mostly sunny, a little breezy with a high of 83. Sunny mid-80s on Friday. From the Georgia Weather Net, I'm meteorologist KJ Allen.
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0: silly of me for asking you, what are your new show recommendations and forgetting to check my DMs. Review 117, it's Ebony Williams. Let's get into it. I finished Monster, the Lizzie Borden story on Netflix. 10 out of 10. Now, this is from you, okay? Black Summer, but they warn it's only 2 seasons and you might get hooked on it. It's on Netflix. The Morning Show on Apple TV. You know what? I got into season 2 and never went back, so maybe I'll check it out. Reacher on Prime. I've heard of that I need to check that out as well. Beauty in Black on Netflix. I have no idea why I keep going back to the show. It keeps making me mad, but I keep watching this train wreck. And lastly, Outer Banks has 5 seasons on Netflix. So I do have Outer Banks on my watch list, and I plan to get into it soon. So there you go. If you need to add some more stuff to your watch list, those recommendations come from your peers. More of your requests are on the way. Keep it here, V117.
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21: You scatter thunderstorms around through the day today and breezy. Still breezy overnight tonight. We'll be partly cloudy with our low in the upper 60s. Tomorrow, mix of sun and clouds, high around 80. Clouds moving out tomorrow night, low 61. Friday, sunny with a high in the low 80s. I'm Georgia WeatherNet meteorologist KJ Allen.
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0: Are you ready for today's fun fact? Because I am, and it has to do with music. We're V107 today's mix of R&B. It's Ebony Williams. Let's jump into it. Metallica is apparently the only musical act to perform on all 7 continents, including a gig in Antarctica. Apparently, they completed this in 1 year back in 2013. I mean, to do a concert in Antarctica is next level. Come on, I love that for them. And I do like Metallica. Actually, they were one of my very first concerts I went to in like late 90s, early 2000s. What can I say? Your girl is a sucker for instruments and live music.
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I think my voice is still recouping from seeing Chris Brown and Usher in Vegas. Eric Bellinger was there, and I love watching his sets. But since he's not in the studio, this will have to do. Here he is with Cry in Front.

If you're thinking about getting a sweet treat, hold on, okay? Because there's one sweet shop that's getting secretive and many aren't happy about it. Got more details coming up after a few requests here on B1017.

0: By the way, for everyone listening, please understand this. Trey G's daddy only listens to our show for JJ.
1: Yeah.
0: Boy. Not for Trey. Boy. Not to hear his son at all. Nope.
2: He will call me in a minute. Boy, let me tell you something. I listened to the show today.
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2: 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You know I'm on that too, then. Pops.
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24: A few scattered thunderstorms around through the day today and breezy. Still breezy overnight tonight. Will be partly cloudy with our low in the upper 60s. Tomorrow, mix of sun and clouds, high around 80. Clouds moving out tomorrow night, low 61. Friday, sunny with a high in the low 80s. I'm Georgia WeatherNet meteorologist KJ Allen.
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0: All right, if you're planning on getting a sweet treat for lunch, I'm glad you held off, okay? Review 1017 today's mix of R&B and Ebony Williams. So if you're a fan of crumble cookies, one, why? Please tell me why. DM me at It's Ebony Williams. So more importantly, number two, they have decided to hide their ingredient list. Now, crumble cookies are good for some, but not all. I'll just say that, and I am part of the all. Now, their ingredients are atrocious, by the way, so them hiding it is very nerve-wracking, especially since so many artificial lab-grown food items have been pushed through the FDA. So if you're a crumble cookie fan and you taste it and it tastes a little bit off, like offer than usual, you might want to watch what you eat and submit that thing for lab testing.
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19: You scattered thunderstorms around through the day today and breezy. Still breezy overnight tonight. Will be partly cloudy with our low in the upper 60s. Tomorrow, mix of sun and clouds, high around 80. Clouds moving out tomorrow night, low 61. Friday, sunny with a high in the low 80s. I'm Georgia WeatherNet meteorologist KJ Allen.
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0: Are you ready for today's fun fact? Because I am, and it has to do with music. We're V107, today's mix of R&B. It's Ebony Williams. Let's jump into it. Metallica is apparently the only musical act to perform on all 7 continents, including a gig in Antarctica. Apparently, they completed this in 1 year back in 2013. I mean, to do a concert in Antarctica is next level. Come on. I love that for them. And I do like Metallica. Actually, they were one of my very first concerts I went to in like late 90s, early 2000s. What can I say? Your girl is a sucker for instruments and live music.
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3: I used to think about immature things. 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Is this really your real phone number?

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Thorough as f- don't need your chairs. 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Zodiac sign, it must be a Gemini moon, cause we about to go half. Mistakenly, nobody been in a bag, but how many bodies done been in her bag?

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I'm always tempted to ask, compared to what?

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3: B-101-7, looking out.
18: A few scattered thunderstorms around through the day today and breezy. Still breezy overnight tonight. We'll be partly cloudy with our low in the upper 60s. Tomorrow, mix of sun and clouds, high around 80. Clouds moving out tomorrow night, low 61. Friday, sunny with a high in the low 80s. I'm Georgia WeatherNet meteorologist KJ Allen.
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0: 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It's Ebony Williams. So much fun hanging out with you, my friend, on this awesome hump day. I'm so excited because my friend found another little trinket shop that apparently sells some more fall decor. And you know your girl loves decorating. And I gotta find a few more things. I'm looking for something to decorate my front door. I don't know if I want to put a skeleton on it, some Halloween wrapping paper. Even though I always wrap my door for Christmas, I don't think I want to do it for Halloween. Anyways, I got a lot of things running through my mind of what I want, and I'm so excited to go to this store, so I'm headed out of here. More of your requests are coming up, and so is Frank's Geek, so keep it here or V1017.
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3: 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Hey, welcome to Hump Day Wednesday. Can you believe it? We made it halfway through. After today, we only got a couple more. We're back at it on the weekend. So listen, coming up on the Frank Ski Show, listen, this hour, of course, more of the best music you come to love on the show. 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All that and more coming up this hour on the Frank Ski Show. 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
0: It's Frank Ski, and it is time for your Inspirational Vitamin. You know, often I talk to people, and people often tell me their dreams. And you know what I think about all the time? What are you waiting for? What are you waiting for? So many people want their families to support their dreams. They want their friends to understand their vision. They want their boss to recognize their value, for their ex to admit they were wrong, waiting for someone to tell you you're good enough. And I always tell them, you don't need permission to become who God called you to be. Too many people spend years living small because you're afraid of disappointing other people. But here's the problem. The problem is you're trying to please everybody who aren't responsible for your purpose. Only God is. There comes a point in your life where you have to stop asking everybody what they think. Stop polling the crowd. Stop asking people who have never built anything whether your dream can work. Stop asking fearful people for courage advice. Some of you have already survived things that should have broken you. You've already overcome obstacles people never thought you'd ever get through. So why are you asking other people for permission? Why are you still shrinking yourself to make other people feel comfortable? God didn't create you to fit in, my friend. He created you to fulfill an assignment. The next chapter of your life begins the moment you stop waiting for approval and start walking in purpose. So get up, move forward, trust God, because what God has for you doesn't require anyone else's approval. It only requires your obedience. I'm Frank Ski, and that is your Inspirational Vitamin. I'm

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1: Okay, crew, let me just say this. Kirk Franklin has another banger on the way. Let me say it again. Kirk Franklin, gospel singer, has another banger on the way. Kirk Franklin sat down with Jadakiss and Fat Joe on the Jada and Joe podcast to premiere his new song called Fine This Time. Now, the song uses a sample from Atlanta rapper Shorty Low. It also features Glorilla, the rapper, on there. When he premiered the song, both Fat Joe and Jadakiss were blown away. Now, the song is going to be released on Friday. I don't know. Maybe some people in church might say that's a little bit too much, but I think he's got another stomp on his hand. Remember when Stomp came out, people were like, nah, the church ain't ready. You tell me, this song called Fine This Time comes out on Friday. Let me know what you think.

0: What you think? Does Kirk Franklin have another hit on his hands? We'll find out. The song comes out on Friday. I just wanted to premiere it for you so you knew it was coming. It's the Frank Ski Show. Let's go.
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24: A few scattered thunderstorms around through the day today and breezy. Still breezy overnight tonight. We'll be partly cloudy with our low in the upper 60s. Tomorrow, mix of sun and clouds, high around 80. Clouds moving out tomorrow night, low 61. Friday, sunny with a high in the low 80s. I'm Georgia WeatherNet meteorologist KJ Allen.
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0: All right, it's time to jump into this Nosy Report. An outcast is heading to court. That's right, the rap group is taking another artist to court over a name. And this time, it's an Oakland rapper and producer who goes by the name of Overcast. Here's where the dispute is. This is how you spell outcast for the group. O-U-T-K-A-S-T. Now, this other rapper is calling himself Overcast. And it almost looks similar because it's O-V-R-K-A-S-T. Now, Outkast's trademark company filed a federal lawsuit accusing Overcast, whose real name is Silas Wilson, of trademark infringement, unfair competition, and breach of contract. Now, they had agreed that he would change the name. They actually took him to court before. He said, I'm going to change it by July 15th. Well, he didn't and keeps on putting music out. And here's the wild part. The lawsuit points to an interview where Overcast himself acknowledged that people sometimes read his name as Outkast and they get confused. Now, Overcast reacted to the lawsuit on Instagram, tagging Andre 3000 and Big Boy, saying, I thought it was all love. No, my friend, it ain't love at all. It's all business. How about that? Prayers are going up for the one and only Lionel Richie. He was forced to cancel three more shows after being hospitalized again amid ongoing heart issues. Prayers are going up right now. Lionel Richie's representatives say the 77-year-old underwent a common procedure for atrial fibrillation, which is known as AFib, an irregular heartbeat. It says the procedure went perfectly. Lionel's doing great, but he's going to take some time off before he goes back to hitting the stage. And a congratulations going out to Kanye West and his late mother, Donda West. She was honored with a street named after her in Chicago. And this wasn't just because she was Kanye West's mom. Donda West was a respected educator who spent nearly 30 years at Chicago State University and chaired the English department and founded the Gwendolyn Brooks Center for Black Literature and Creative Writing. Her former students and young artists that she mentored says she was a village mom who helped shape an entire generation. Remember, Ms. Donda West passed away in 07 at the age of 58. But Chicago is making sure her legacy and her name lives on. Later on, Kanye West did an interview and he said something very interesting.
3: I used to have this really smart aleck prayer. I said, God, deliver me from pain. And then he took my mom. So it's hard to hurt that much ever again.
0: All right, Kanye West. Well, congratulations getting a street named after your mom. That's it. I'm Frank Ski. That's your Nosy Report. Let's go.
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1: Hey, welcome to Hump Day Wednesday. Can you believe it? We made it halfway through. After today, we only got a couple more. We're back at it on the weekend. So listen, coming up on the Frank Ski Show, listen, this hour, of course, more of the best.

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Coming your way right here on the Frank Ski Show. Let's go.

0: V1017 with Didi in the morning and today's best mix of R&B all day. It's Frank Ski, and yep, we dropped another one. I'm super excited. Okay, the next Frank Ski, Frankly Speaking podcast interview. The audio has dropped today. The video is dropping tomorrow. I sat down with a very intimate interview with the one and only comedian Bill Bellamy. And Bill Bellamy told me some stuff about his life he's never told anybody else. Bill Bellamy was probably one of the best interviews I've done. And I need you to make sure you either listen to it on your favorite podcast site, I don't care where you get your podcast at, or tomorrow the video will be dropping on YouTube. That's right, the Frank Ski, Frankly Speaking podcast with Bill Bellamy. And one of the things he said really stopped me in my tracks. Bill Bellamy talked about God's timing in your life. Listen to what he said.
1: I always say this, and I don't know if it makes sense to a lot of people. I always tell people God's timing is flawless. Where you're supposed to be, it's so smooth, it leaves you speechless. Like, you know, how'd you meet your wife at the right and the boom, boom? Yeah. How did I get to be on MTV and be the one to blow up?
0: Yeah.
1: How was I the one that interviewed Michael Jackson? Like, how? Like, it's a million other people could have got that. Why did I get a chance to interview Michael Jackson at the right time, or Tupac getting out of jail? I remember Tupac wrote me a letter from Rikers. I used to get mail at MTV in boxes, like boxes of mail. People used to write letters. People don't know that.
0: Yeah.
1: People used to have fan mail.
0: Yeah, for real.
1: Fan mail. I had boxes of mail. I'll never forget. I come in my dressing room, and at Rikers, I was like, Rikers is sitting up there. They're like, Bill, this one seems to be important. I think it's from Mr. Shakur. I said, what?
0: Woo. Listen, wait until you hear that story. Wait until you hear that story. 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
1: All right, crew, a very important subject. Listen, November 3rd, general election is only 6 weeks away. Think about that. 6 more weeks until the election. But voters' registration deadlines actually arrive before election day in many states. And there is no single national registration deadline. I got to let you know that. USA.gov says some states require registration as much as a month before the election. The place to start is vote.gov. 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And if you've moved or changed your name or have not voted recently, look up your record instead of assuming it's correct. Follow your elections office instructions for the update. And second, check the deadlines that apply to how you plan on voting. Registration, requesting a mail-in ballot, and returning that ballot may involve separate dates, okay? And the last thing, very important, confirm the identification requirements for your state and voting method. 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Someone working a double shift may actually need a different plan from somebody with a flexible schedule. 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Again, go to vote.gov, choose your state, and use the official election office to confirm the details that apply to you. I'm Frank Ski. 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
21: V-1017, looking out, looking out.
22: A few scattered thunderstorms around through the day today and breezy. Still breezy overnight tonight. We'll be partly cloudy with our low in the upper 60s. Tomorrow, mix of sun and clouds, high around 80. Clouds moving out tomorrow night, low 61. Friday, sunny with a high in the low 80s. I'm Georgia WeatherNet meteorologist KJ Allen.
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1: Hey, welcome to Hump Day Wednesday. Can you believe it? We made it halfway through. After today, we only got a couple more. We're back at it on the weekend. So listen, coming up on the Frank Ski Show, listen, this hour, of course, more of the best music you come to love on the show. Some things that are really going to change your life today. 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All that and more coming up this hour on the Frank Ski Show. 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
1: All right, crew, a very important subject. Listen, November 3rd, general election is only 6 weeks away. Think about that. Six more weeks until the election. But voters' registration deadlines actually arrive before election day in many states. And there is no single national registration deadline. I got to let you know that. USA.gov says some states require registration as much as a month before the election. The place to start is vote.gov. I want you to do me a favor. 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Follow your elections office instructions for the update. 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

Registration, requesting a mail-in ballot, and returning that ballot may involve separate dates, okay? 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A relative may need transportation or even time to arrange it. So listen, avoid relying on outdated screenshots forwarded through the group chat. Do me a favor. Again, go to vote.gov, choose your state, and use the official election office to confirm the details that apply to you. I'm Frank Ski. It's the Frank Ski Show. Let's go.

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1: 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Don't move. 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

of R&B. This is V1017. Okay, crew, let me just say this. Kirk Franklin has another banger on the way. Let me say it again. Kirk Franklin, gospel singer, has another banger on the way. Kirk Franklin sat down with Jadakiss and Fat Joe on the Jada and Joe podcast to premiere his new song called Fine This Time. Now, the song uses a sample from Atlanta rapper Shorty Low. It also features Glorilla, the rapper, on there. When he premiered the song, both Fat Joe and Jadakiss were blown away. Now, the song is going to be released on Friday. I don't know. Maybe some people in church might say that's a little bit too much, but I think he's got another stomp on his hand. Remember when Stomp came out, people were like, nah, the church ain't ready. You tell me, this song called Fine This Time comes out on Friday. Let me know what you think.

0: What you think? Does Kirk Franklin have another hit on his hands? We'll find out. The song comes out on Friday. I just wanted to premiere it for you so you knew it was coming. It's the Frank Ski Show. Let's go.
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2: They say 8 out of 10 teenagers admit to having a curfew. Did y'all have curfews growing up? And what was your time?
3: I ain't had no curfew.
2: Your mama didn't give you no curfew at all.
3: I wasn't allowed to go out the house late at night like that. Oh. If I'm going out the house late at night, you must not be sleeping. Because that door locked in the garage is too.
2: Dang it.
3: Yeah,
2: boy,
3: nah.
2: Boy, that woman there.
3: Yeah, ain't no curfew. You better sleep in your car.
2: What about you, JJ?
4: Yeah, it depends on my grades. So if the bell rung at 3:30, I need to be home at 3:35. Depends on my grades.
2: Is that the truth?
4: Yeah, yeah, boy.
2: That is so true.
4: If I got a C, she may let me stay after 4.
3: Yeah.
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19: Partly cloudy and breezy through the evening and overnight hours. Low tonight in the upper 60s. Tomorrow we start out with clouds, then slowly clearing out in the afternoon with a high near 80. Decreasing clouds tomorrow night, low 61. Keep it mostly sunny, rain-free Friday, high 82. I'm Georgia WeatherNet meteorologist KJ Allen.
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0: 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Stick around, listen, the best is yet to come. Coming your way right here on the Frank Ski Show. Let's go. V1017, Albany's R&B leader. It's Frank Ski, and yep, we dropped another one. I'm super excited. Okay, the next Frank Ski, Frankly Speaking podcast interview. The audio has dropped today. The video is dropping tomorrow. I sat down with a very intimate interview with the one and only comedian Bill Bellamy. And Bill Bellamy told me some stuff about his life he's never told anybody else. Bill Bellamy was probably one of the best interviews I've done. And I need you to make sure you either listen to it on your favorite podcast site, I don't care where you get your podcast at, or tomorrow the video will be dropping on YouTube. That's right, the Frank Ski, Frankly Speaking podcast with Bill Bellamy. And one of the things he said really stopped me in my tracks. Bill Bellamy talked about God's timing in your life. Listen to what he said.
1: I always say this, and I don't know if it makes sense to a lot of people. I always tell people God's timing is flawless. Where you're supposed to be, it's so smooth, it leaves you speechless. Like, you know, how'd you meet your wife at the right, and the boom, boom. Mm-hmm. How did I get to be on MTV and be the one to blow up?
0: Yeah.
1: How was I the one that interviewed Michael Jackson? Like, how? Like, it's a million other people could have got that. Why did I get a chance to interview Michael Jackson at the right time, or Tupac getting out of jail? I remember Tupac wrote me a letter from Rikers. I used to get mail at MTV in boxes, like boxes of mail. People used to write letters. People don't know that.
0: Yeah.
1: People used to have fan mail.
0: Yeah, for real.
1: Fan mail. I had boxes of mail. I'll never forget. I come in my dressing room, and at Rikers, I was like, Rikers is sitting up there. They're like, Bill, this one seems to be important. I think it's from Mr. Shakur. I said, what?
0: Woo. Listen, wait until you hear that story. Wait until you hear that story. Again, you can check out the Frankly Speaking podcast on any podcast platform you go to, or go to YouTube. All you got to do is put in Frank Ski, Frankly Speaking. And it'll pop up. My channel will pop up on YouTube. You can hear the interview or watch the video. The video will drop tomorrow. It's the Frank Ski Show. Let's go.

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0: All right, it's time to jump into this Nosy Report. An outcast is heading to court. That's right, the rap group is taking another artist to court over a name. And this time, it's an Oakland rapper and producer who goes by the name of Overcast. Here's where the dispute is. This is how you spell outcast for the group. O-U-T-K-A-S-T. Now, this other rapper is calling himself Overcast. And it almost looks similar because it's O-V-R-K-A-S-T. Now, Outkast's trademark company filed a federal lawsuit accusing Overcast, whose real name is Silas Wilson, of trademark infringement, unfair competition, and breach of contract. Now, they had agreed that he would change the name. They actually took him to court before. He said, I'm going to change it by July 15th. Well, he didn't and keeps on putting music out. And here's the wild part. The lawsuit points to an interview where Overcast himself acknowledged that people sometimes read his name as Outkast and they get confused. Now, Overcast reacted to the lawsuit on Instagram, tagging Andre 3000 and Big Boy, saying, I thought it was all love. No, my friend, it ain't love at all. It's all business. How about that? Prayers are going up for the one and only Lionel Richie. He was forced to cancel three more shows after being hospitalized again amid ongoing heart issues. Prayers are going up right now. Lionel Richie's representatives say the 77-year-old underwent a common procedure for atrial fibrillation, which is known as AFib, an irregular heartbeat. It says the procedure went perfectly. Lionel's doing great, but he's going to take some time off before he goes back to hitting the stage. And a congratulations going out to Kanye West and his late mother, Donda West. She was honored with a street named after her in Chicago. And this wasn't just because she was Kanye West's mom. Donda West was a respected educator who spent nearly 30 years at Chicago State University and chaired the English department and founded the Gwendolyn Brooks Center for Black Literature and Creative Writing. Her former students and young artists that she mentored says she was a village mom who helped shape an entire generation. Remember, Ms. Donda West passed away in 07 at the age of 58. But Chicago is making sure her legacy and her name lives on. Later on, Kanye West did an interview and he said something very interesting.
3: I used to have this really smart aleck prayer. I said, God, deliver me from pain. And then he took my mom. So it's hard to hurt that much ever again.
0: All right, Kanye West. Well, congratulations getting a street named after your mom. That's it. I'm Frank Ski. That's your Nosy Report. Let's go.
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24: Partly cloudy and breezy through the evening and overnight hours. Low tonight in the upper 60s. Tomorrow we start out with clouds, then slowly clearing out in the afternoon with a high near 80. Decreasing clouds tomorrow night, low 61. Keep it mostly sunny, rain-free Friday, high 82. I'm Georgia WeatherNet meteorologist KJ Allen.
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0: 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You know, often I talk to people, and people often tell me their dreams. And you know what I think about all the time? What are you waiting for? What are you waiting for? So many people want their families to support their dreams. They want their friends to understand their vision. They want their boss to recognize their value, for their ex to admit they were wrong, waiting for someone to tell you you're good enough. And I always tell them, you don't need permission to become who God called you to be. Too many people spend years living small because you're afraid of disappointing other people. But here's the problem. The problem is you're trying to please everybody who aren't responsible for your purpose. Only God is. There comes a point in your life where you have to stop asking everybody what they think. Stop polling the crowd. Stop asking people who have never built anything whether your dream can work. Stop asking fearful people for courage advice. Some of you have already survived things that should have broken you. You've already overcome obstacles people never thought you'd ever get through. So why are you asking other people for permission? Why are you still shrinking yourself to make other people feel comfortable? God didn't create you to fit in, my friend. He created you to fulfill an assignment. The next chapter of your life begins the moment you stop waiting for approval and start walking in purpose. So get up, move forward, trust God, because what God has for you doesn't require anyone else's approval. It only requires your obedience. I'm Frank Ski, and that is your Inspirational Vitamin. I'm

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Welcome to the Quiet Storm. Time for me to get you into that next level of a relaxing day. I know you've had a long day, baby. Now, for those of you who have been retired, well, you may have had a long day, too. I know you stay busy as much as you can. I'm Lenny Green, welcoming you inside of the most comfortable space to kick back and chill. Yeah, baby, this is not for lovers only. This is for lovers and you. And let me say, this is the best part of my day. And I want you to share with me anytime you're ready. 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But here's the best part musically. Here's Daniel Caesar with that beautiful lady, Her. Welcome to the Quiet Storm.

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1: Love me like a brother, treat you like a friend, respect you like a lover. Oh, oh, oh, oh, oh, oh.
2: You could bet that, never gotta sweat that. You could bet that, never gotta sweat that. You could bet that, never gotta sweat that. You could bet that.

The Quiet Storm locked in with you. How you feeling? You good? Can I make you better? Well, just stay right there where you are, and the magic will happen within itself. Trust me on that. I'm Lenny Green, musically massaging you down as we get a little deeper into the night. And, of course, always welcoming your requests at 212-545-1075. Before I forget, tomorrow night, joining us will be that R&B soul singer. Yes, Major will be with us. That's the brother who gave you This Is Why I Love You. You know that song that you sing from time to time at karaoke? That song that you may have used in your wedding? It became a very, very popular wedding song, so Major, drop it in on us tomorrow night. But tonight, we're going to acknowledge some amazing, two amazing giants of music that unfortunately is no longer with us. Let me get to Uncle Charlie Wilson. I think he's feeling a lot better. I really do. Yeah, you probably have heard the news. He's been in the news a lot. But here he is with Keep Me Loving and Keep Me In Love. Because the more I'm in love, oh, babe, I'm loving intensely with you every night. Right here in the Quiet Storm. Keep me.

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29: Partly cloudy and breezy through the evening and overnight hours. Low tonight in the upper 60s. Tomorrow we start out with clouds, then slowly clearing out in the afternoon with a high near 80. Increasing clouds tomorrow night, low 61. Keep it mostly sunny, rain-free Friday, high 82. I'm Georgia WeatherNet meteorologist KJ Allen.
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And of course, let's keep each other's company. 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

0: We're inside of the Quiet Storm, where all of that music that you need, much love going out to our lovers that tapped in already from Bryan College Station, Texas. All my Aggies want to hear some classics tonight. I got some classics for you, baby. Trust, trust, trust. Also, much love going out to everyone who's locked in Staten Island, Westchester County, Brooklyn. What's up, Brooklyn? East New York, Crown Heights, Bed-Stuy, Brownsville. You good? Fort Greene? I got you on my radar tonight. Athens, Georgia's locked in tonight. What's up, B? Thanks for tapping in from the CSRA in Augusta. I've got that ear candy, that good, good music. Wait, phone? What? Wait, hold on. The phone is ringing. Hello?
1: Hi, Lenny. It's Shirley Jones. I got your message.
0: Well, thank you, Miss Shirley Jones. Happy birthday to you.
1: Thank you. Thank you.
0: I hope you have a wonderful and amazing moment.
1: Yes, and you know my new book is out, Being a Jones Girl.
0: I can't wait for
1: Amazon.
0: My
1: new single.
0: First, I got to get you in the studio so we can just have a wonderful time going over the book, talking about the single, the new album. Maybe you're coming out in a new movie soon. I don't know. You're doing a lot.
1: Yeah, you know, they're talking about it, so I'm excited about that too. And
0: I was hoping to hear that you were on an exotic island, you know, vacationing and just kicking back for a little while.
1: Normally I am, right. But my masseuse just left. I had my massage
0: and did
1: all my stuff that I normally do. Yes.
0: You know what? We all have to live up to that level where you are right now. That is celebrating your life, appreciating who you are, thanking God for where he's gotten you to, you know?
1: Exactly. Exactly.
0: I'm
1: and
0: so
1: thanking
0: happy.
1: Him every day because I'm blessed. I'm truly blessed.
0: We woke up this morning, so that's a blessing in itself, isn't it?
1: Yes, it is. He truly has kept me so that I can keep this Jones Girl's legacy alive, which I'm going to do as long as I'm alive.
0: I know that's right. Well, look, I want you to not enjoy your birthday for one day, but for the entire month, all right, because you deserve that. We all do.
1: Thank you.
0: I will look forward and seeing you soon, but enjoy the moments. My prayers goes out to you for protection and safety.
1: Well, thank you so much. Same here. Love you, Lenny, and we'll be talking soon.
0: Okay, my love. Thank you for calling.
1: All righty. Okay, bye-bye.
0: Let me play some Jones Girls for us right now. Nights Over Egypt, baby. Welcome to the Quiet Storm.

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This is Lenny Green from The Quiet Storm. You know, it's been said that love is a friendship set to music. So why don't we link up here tonight inside of The Quiet Storm, right here, baby, on V1017.